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9: 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It's our way of saying thanks for listening to 107.1 The Boss. 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

And thanks for listening longer. In Manasquan, it's 107.1 The Boss, Hunter Farman. Monday morning. Good morning. Yeah, Mondays suck. I feel like they're even harder in the summertime. You have a great weekend, and then you come back, and it's time to work again. It's Rob Thomas, 107.1 The Boss.

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T's tickets are still hot, and they're still yours to win twice every morning, 7 and 8 a.m. Listen to The Boss, Greg T in the Morning with Rochelle. They'll have your chance to win tickets to some of summer's hottest shows presented by our friends at Builders General. 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
2: Good morning. I'm Valerie Seagraves. A busy shopping plaza in Manalapan has been stormed with hundreds of rowdy kids. Cops say it is not the organized pop-up crowd swarms, just the locals, but still, it will not be tolerated.
3: The bad bunch that are doing it, the good bunch should point them out. So then the parents could know who it is that's doing this.
2: Business owners at the Epicenter Plaza on Route 9 say it's been happening almost daily around 8 p.m. Police patrols in the parking lot are helping. A stabbing at Penn Station sends five to the hospital. Amtrak police confirmed a suspect was apprehended, and the investigation continues today. That from Pix11. The stabbing occurred roughly 24 hours before President Donald Trump steps into Madison Square Garden for Game 3 of the NBA Finals, which is going to bring a massive security presence to the arena and surrounding areas like Penn Station. Cleanup efforts continued across New Jersey, and utility companies continue to get the lights back on after fast-moving, powerful thunderstorms swept through the state. Monmouth and Ocean counties, not too bad. Keensburg and Freehold got tossed about a bit. Middlesex County got hit again with downed trees and property damage. At least three people died in central Jersey, Plainfield, North Plainfield, and Bound Brook. There was also damage in Dunellen. A state of emergency is called. And posting the pics from Asbury Park on Facebook, Governor Mikey Sherrill was there at the state's oldest Pride celebration Sunday in Asbury Park with an after party by the beach that lasted until 6. Jersey Pride hosted its 34th annual LGBTQ+ festival, which drew a couple of thousand people for what remains the biggest Pride event in the Garden State. In our next report at 6, security at the Gardens ramped up even more for the Knicks tonight. No watch party outside the arena, but the Garden says that's not because of President Trump. We'll tell you about that. I'm Valerie Seagraves on 107.1, The Boss.
4: Well, lots of people here at the weekend. That means Monday morning is going to be heavier than usual northbound on the Garden State Parkway. But right now, you're moving very well. You don't have any problems, no slowdowns, but a lot of cars out on the parkway northbound from Atlantic City all the way on up to the Driscoll Bridge. Other than that, we're doing very well. We don't have any problems heading up Route 9. Same thing on Route 18. If you're heading out onto 195, it looks to be in very good shape this morning without any kind of real major issue. We also have a good day on Route 35 as you start to get up through Middletown and Hazlitt and then down in Ocean County on Route 35. Coming out of Lavalette and up through Manilocan and Point Beach, you're good. Mass Transit's good, too. I'm Joe Nolan with Traffic, 107.1 The Boss.
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107.1 The Boss, 99.7 Music Variety. It's Hunter Farman getting out for this Monday morning. Greg T in the Morning with Rochelle is headed your way next. Of course, T's tickets, 7 and 8 a.m. We'll see what they have in store for you today. Have a good rest of your day.

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1: Good morning. It's 6 o'clock. I'm Valerie Seagraves. Posting the pics from Asbury Park on Facebook, Governor Mikey Sherrill was there at the state's oldest Pride celebration Sunday with an after party at the beach that lasted until 6.
2: 1992, when we started, we were looking for a place that was quintessentially New Jersey where we could put the first statewide LGBTQ festival, and we wanted to do that because we had just passed a law against discrimination to include sexual orientation.
1: That's the organizer of Jersey Pride, which hosted its 34th annual LGBTQ plus festival, which drew a couple of thousand people for what remains the biggest Pride event in the Garden State. President Trump storms out of an NBC interview after repeating election claims, calling out that network on Meet the Press, along with ABC, CNN, and other news entities, calling them crooked.
3: I sat in the rain with you for an hour, on and off in the rain, and I've given you enough time. You ought to straighten out your press, because you know what? A country can never be great with a dishonest press.
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1: The Secret Service security will be off the scale at tonight's NBA Finals at the Garden. No bags allowed, and fans will have to arrive at least 2 hours early. The president will be there. No viewing party outside the arena this time. The Bruce Springsteen Center for American Music at Monmouth University is set to open to the public on June 13th. The private ribbon cutting just held, as News 12 reports. The approximately $50 million project is expected to become a destination for music fans, students, researchers, and visitors interested in exploring the history and influence of American music. A stabbing at Penn Station sends five people to the hospital. Amtrak police confirmed a suspect was apprehended, and the investigation continues today. The stabbing occurring roughly 24 hours before President Trump is due to step into Madison Square Garden for Game 3 of the NBA Finals. Again, that big, massive security presence is going to keep things buttoned up. And cleanup efforts continue across the state, and utility companies are still working to get the lights back on for some after fast-moving, powerful thunderstorms swept through the state. Monmouth and Ocean counties, we didn't get it too bad here. Keensburg and Freehold got tossed around by the wind a bit. Middlesex County got hit hard again with downed trees and property damage. At least three people died in central Jersey, Plainfield, North Plainfield, and Bound Brook. There was a lot of damage in Dunellen as well, and a state of emergency is called. In our next report at 6:30, do you remember when the Long Branch Pier caught fire? Today's the anniversary, as the big yellow crane on the beach signals a new pier's coming. We'll tell you about that. I'm Valerie Seagraves on 107.1 The Boss.
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1: Jersey traffic and weather
0: together.
5: Well, good morning, everybody. As you head northbound on the Garden State Parkway, we are, as they say, loaded up as you start to head northbound. We're going to call it moderate plus traffic as you head northbound. Again, everybody's still at the speed limit, but still lots and lots of cars as you begin to travel northbound more than usual. Again, it is a Monday morning, and it was very busy along the shore this weekend. So, again, as you travel northbound on the Parkway, you're going to see it this morning. Lots and lots of cars. Now, elsewhere, really not all that big of a deal as you start to head out onto Route 9, at least not yet. Seem to be doing pretty well northbound all the way on up. Same thing on Route 18. Nothing really overly terrible. Route 33 all the way across. Still moving very, very nicely on Route 35 as you travel northbound. Coming away from the beaches there in Chadwick and Manilow and Bayhead, we look to be pretty good. And then through Point Pleasant, so far so good. And then into the Brielle Circle, again, so far so good. And Mass Transit's good. I'm Joe Nolan with Traffic 107.1 The Boss.
6: Hey guys, a very happy Monday to you. It's difficult getting back to the daily grind. I get that, especially when it's lovely outside. Temperatures right now are going to be climbing through the 70s and eventually the lower 80s later on. We do it again tomorrow. And going into late week, that is when we're going to see a drastic change. Temperatures are going to be soaring into the 90s with real feels above 100 degrees. In the Norcast Weather Center, I'm Nor'easter Nick.
7: All right, Nick, thank you very much. It's me, Greg T, with your weekend Boss Sports Update. Your Yankees, they split with the Red Sox. They lost on Friday, won yesterday, and they were postponed on Saturday. The Mets, they took 2 of 3 from the Padres in San Diego, capping it off yesterday with a win, 7-3. And your Phillies, they also took a 2 of 3 over the White Sox as they won yesterday, 9-5. Your Stanley Cup, we saw the Vegas Golden Knights take a commanding 2-win lead over the Hurricanes in double overtime on Saturdays, 5-4.

your NBA Finals. Obviously, we are all set for tonight for Game 3 as the Knicks beat the San Antonio Spurs over the weekend. And your third and final leg over the Triple Crown. Yep, it was run and Saratoga. It was the Belmont Stakes. And it was a repeat of the Kentucky Derby with Golden Tempo coming from behind to win it. The WNBA saw Liberty win over the Caitlin Clark and the Indiana Fever on Saturday, 83-75. And it brings us to your Boss Sports lineup for tonight. It's all about the Knicks. Like I said, Game 3 tonight at the Garden, taking on the San Antonio Spurs. Tip-off is 8:30 tonight. Yankees, Guardians in Cleveland. First pitch, 6:40. Your Mets, they're off. Your Phillies are in Toronto to take on the Blue Jays. First pitch, 7:07. And your New York Liberty are in Connecticut playing the Sun. Tip-off is at 7 o'clock. And that does it. That's your Boss Sports Weekend Update. Rochelle and I kick the show off next. What if you

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2: 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It's 107.1 The Boss.
3: It's been...

0: away we go on this Monday morning. Good morning, guys. It's Greg T in the morning with Rochelle. It is 11 minutes after 6. And already, your 107 Boss Time Check. 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And away we go, ladies and gentlemen. Good morning, and thank you very much for joining us here on this Monday morning. As all the animals come alive here on the farm, we get ready to start a brand new day, and this week is going to be just awesome with the weather. And towards the end, I mean, Nor'easter Nick is saying something like close to 100 degrees.
1: The heat wave.
0: Yes. It's going to be something. We got everybody in the room here today. Of course, we got Valerie Seagraves. Good morning, Valerie.
1: Carpe diem.
0: Yes. We've got Rochelle in the morning.
1: Good morning.
0: We've got Joe Nolan making his way into the studio.
1: He's here.
2: Hello.
1: Yeah.
0: He's excited for those Knicks. He can't wait till tonight.
2: Let's go, baby. Tonight. Yep. Tonight. Go up 3-0. Be great.
0: Yes. All right. And now we open up the phone lines, 732-774-4444. And let's go around the room and find out how everybody's weekend was, including you guys, the Boss audience. Tell us what big thing happened to you.

0: over the weekend. Rochelle, we'll kick off for you. How was your weekend?
1: It was a great, great weekend, actually. The weather was just gorgeous.
0: Yeah.
1: So, I mean, it was awesome. Friday, left here at a doctor's appointment, which that's never fun, but I had to get it done. And then I spent the rest of the day outside. Saturday, we had a big family barbecue. John grilled on the Blackstone. It was awesome. It was so much fun. We just did like hamburgers and hot dogs and sausage and potatoes and veggie, corn on the cob. I mean,
0: that's all everything. Food. Did you have ice cream?
1: No, we did strawberry shortcake.
2: Right. Even better.
1: Yes, it was so great. And then yesterday, we made our way to the Blue Claws game, which was super fun.
0: Yeah, I saw some pictures on social media with that.
1: Yeah, it was really fun. I've actually been to the Blue Claws Stadium like 5 times, but never for a game. So it was the first time I went for a game, and it was really fun. There were so many activities to do, I barely watched the game, honestly. Oh. It was so fun. We had a blast. So
0: did you sing the Star Spangled Banner like Valerie?
1: No, they didn't ask me to do that. All right. Probably for a good reason. Yeah.
2: There's a lot of fun stuff to do there.
1: Yeah, it was really, really a great, great weekend. I'm sad it's over.
0: That sounds like a lot of fun. It really does.
1: Yep.
0: Valerie Seagraves, how was your weekend? I'm strapping in and getting ready for you.
2: Oh, man, I was nothing but taillights. You just saw my back end going from one thing to the next thing to the next thing.
0: I knew it.
2: Because you know I had to get down into Asbury for the Pride Parade because it's the largest one in the state.
0: How was that?
2: Holy cannoli.
0: Yeah.
1: So fun.
2: Woo! Thousands of people. And then there's always a little party afterward that goes till about 6 p.m. So I was there. And then also, this is the anniversary of the big Long Branch Pier Fire.
0: I heard you do that in the first story in your news. That's right. Yeah.
2: I don't know if you've been to the boards down there. I go and walk there a lot because it's so pretty. But the big, huge yellow crane is on the pallets on the sand. I'm not really sure when they're going to start building the next pier. Mm-hmm. But anyway, I went down there because I thought that was a lot of fun. And then I stopped and talked to a bunch of people on the boards, and you'll hear it in the story. Nobody knows what the crane's for.
0: Oh, wow. Interesting.
2: It was funny. Lots of people go, well, I don't know. Maybe they're building a big tiki bar. I'm like,
0: that would be special.
1: I'll take that. Yeah.
2: I'll take the new pier.
0: I like it. Joe Nolan, how was your weekend, buddy?
3: Pretty good. A lot of boat stuff. Sort of just hung out. Went up to see, first of all, Marion's daughter and granddaughter were here most of the weekend.
1: Aww. So
3: little Eleanor is running around the house, and that was fun. And then yesterday, after they left, I drove up to see my son and my two grandsons, and we hung out. We went to Lowe's, and then we went to Wawa and got a sandwich, and then we came back to his house, and he wanted to go to Wawa. Liam wanted to go to Wawa, so we went to there.
0: That's great.
3: And then we got, then we came back to the house, and I came back here, and then I went over to the Acme, and I got myself a big old steak.
1: Oh, perfect. Yeah.
3: And I cooked it outside, and it was absolutely awesome.
0: All right.
3: So that was yesterday. So it was a good weekend. Got a lot done on the boat, too. They'll be in the water in the next couple of days, which is good.
0: All right.
3: Finally get it in the water.
0: And are you excited for tonight?
3: Oh, yeah, baby. Let's go. And then Friday night, you know, my goodness, what a game that was. And then tonight, you know, we'll see what happens. I'm cautiously optimistic, let's put it that way.
1: Yeah.
0: Oh, it's meant for the Knicks to win. It really is. I mean,
3: that's what bothers me.
0: But even on Friday, like when they were like down, they came back and wanted to get, it's like you can't stop them.
3: But people say that, and that just...
2: who cares what people say? If you want to be excited for the Knicks, just be excited. I am. We're sweeping it, baby.
0: Baby.
2: Be quiet.
3: I've been a fan around here for long enough to know that all kinds of terrible stuff can happen.
0: I hear you. Well, listen, over the weekend, I did a lot, man. A lot of power washing outside.
1: Oh, that's fine.
2: Did you have dance stuff, too?
0: I did. It was not fun power washing. So I've never actually done real power washing myself. You know, I've always
2: get away from you, did it?
0: Oh, baby. Oh, my God.
3: Oh, no.
0: I was disgusting. It was so gross. Like, all the stuff that, like, shoots back at you. You know, you don't realize it. You're like, oh, it's a hot day. I can power wash. You know, I'm going to get wet.
2: That's what you said last week. You said, oh, yeah, power washing is going to be great. I'll just get soaking wet and it'll be hot.
0: Stupid me, man. Oh, wow. I came looking. I mean, I looked gross. It was just disgusting. All the crap comes back on you. My legs were just dirt filled with mud. Oh, it was horrible.
2: I'm surprised Trish let you back in the house.
0: I had to shower off outside. I had to hose it off. I'm not even kidding you. I was hosing myself off. It was horrendous. But I got that done. My body was hurting on Saturday. Mm-hmm. So I was supposed to barbecue. I really was. But of course, there was no way I could stand there in front of the grill. Wasn't happening.
1: That much pain, huh?
2: Oh. Wow, your body was killing you over the weekend because your face is killing me today.
0: Oh, that's and there's, I love it. You know what I realized, guys? I realized

0: I'm old. I'm getting old. That's right. My shoulders
1: hurt
0: me.
1: You're only as old as you feel.
0: Oh, I felt old on Saturday night.
1: I felt old.
0: I couldn't move from that couch, man. My ass hit that couch, and I was like, I got on the phone.
1: Lights out.
0: Call me Burger Bros. That's the way we're calling it in. So we called the barbecue order in, and we ate in, and that was the end of that. And then, yeah, yesterday was a dance thing out in Bayonne. They did really, really, really, really great. They did. The girls, you know, the seniors, it was their last big dance before Nationals. Aww. So it was a little bit of a cry fest.
2: Yeah.
0: But, and it was great. And then afterwards, we all went to dinner with some other families to kind of celebrate the girls and what a great season they had. And then off to Nationals in Disney World. Like, I need that like a whole man.
2: That's really. So fun.
1: It's a small world after all.
0: Oh, my God. So in July, we got to go to Dance Nationals. And now this dance school has never done like a Disney or Texas trip.
1: July at Disney?
0: Please. I can't even tell you.
3: Oh, my.
0: I'm telling you guys. Like, I need that like a hole in the head.
1: Oh,
0: I mean,
1: God bless you, brother.
2: It'll be fine. You'll have so much
1: that's
2: fun.
1: Taking one for the team for sure.
3: It's going to be absolutely miserable.
0: Right.
2: It's going to be hot. It's going to be hot, but it's going to be fine.
0: And expensive.
3: And humid.
1: A little bit.
0: Yeah.
1: You know, there's a big thing going on in the state of New Jersey about parents that have their kids in these sporting groups that do this, and they have to stay at certain hotels, and they have to do this and have to do that. I think the state's looking into that because parents are saying, you know, we want our kids here, but we can't afford to do all the stuff that comes with it. Is that the truth? Is that happened to you?
0: It's just
3: a lot of money.
0: That is. That's exactly it. I mean, you know, you want the kids to have a great time, you know, and they love what they do, and you got to go do it. But yeah, at the very end, I mean, at the end of the day, because things are so, you know, so tight the way they are, it's difficult.
2: Yeah,
0: you know?
2: Dance
0: really is
2: very, very expensive. I mean, beyond the hotels and the travel, like just the shoes that they have to get because they run them down, the costumes, the matching jackets when they're in the I remember Lola had a jacket. I'll never forget this. It was a size 6X because she was 6 years old. It was $300. I'm like, are you kidding?
3: Yeah. Who?
2: Are you kidding me?
0: Seriously, you know, as Joe Nolan always says, when things get rough around here, let's check traffic. So without any further ado, guys, let's go. Yeah, seriously. Joe, let's do some traffic and get going here.
3: Well, you got a lot of volume as you travel northbound in the Garden State Park. Busy weekend, as everybody was saying, and a lot of folks came down. Now they're all heading back. Well, not all of them. A lot of them headed back last night. The traffic last night was brutal with a capital B.
0: Joe, can I please jump in on that? Okay, please. I have to tell you. We were on our way back from Bayonne, right? And we saw the traffic on 440 trying to get over, you know, the outer bridge into Staten Island. That's the way we were coming home, you know? Joe, I agree with you. I've never seen traffic like that since maybe like when, I mean, I don't even know. I can't put a finger on it. The traffic went all the way back over that Driscoll Bridge into Jersey, kept on going onto the parkway. They must have been sitting there for hours yesterday, hours.
3: And that's even before they got to the parkway. 35 was backed up from Chadwick through Manilocan up to Point Beach, and it really didn't get any better until you got up and onto the parkway.
0: Yeah.
3: And then it was okay a little bit, and then you were slammed the rest of the way. I mean, it was bad. Really bad. But that, on the other hand, though, that means a lot of people were down here spending money.
0: That's true.
3: Which is a good thing.
0: All right, sorry to interrupt you. Go ahead.
3: Oh, that's okay. No, and if you're heading northbound on the parkway right now, again, a lot of volume, but it's moving along pretty well. Really no major difficulties. We do have a little bit of slow traffic right past the Asbury Toll, and then it's good the rest of the way to the outer bridge. And then Mass Transit going to be running pretty much on or close to schedule at this point. I'm Joe Nolan with Traffic 107.1 The Bus.
4: Happy Monday, everybody. I know it's always difficult to get back to the daily grind, especially when it's nice outside. You don't want to go back to work. Temperatures in the lower 80s, northeasterly flow. Beaches will be pleasant in the 70s. UV index is going to be very high at a 10. In the Norcast Weather Center, I'm Nor'easter Nick.
0: All right, Rochelle, give it to me. It is game time at 7:10 this morning. We've got more T's tickets to give away. I'm telling you, that's out. I'm done. I'm changing up the title. It's Rochelle and T's tickets. That's it. It's official.
2: All right.
0: Today, Rochelle and T's tickets.
2: Okay.
0: We've got more to give away today. And what game are we playing?
2: We're playing your favorite. It's Dead Guy in the Envelope.
0: I love coming back on a Monday playing Dead Guy in the Envelope. That's so much fun.
2: I'll give you an early clue.
0: Oh, yeah? I love that. Give it to me.
2: It was this person's birthday yesterday.
0: Thank you. I need that. All right, so it was a big celebrity's birthday yesterday. Well, what would have been, because this person died.
2: Yes, right.
0: Right, okay, gotcha.
2: You got a morning clue.
0: All right, there you go, guys. It is a Monday morning, just getting things started. Thank you guys very much for choosing us. It's 107.1, The Boss.
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0: Let's keep that summer feeling rolling. What a great weekend it was. Rochelle was right. It was just spectacular, right? It was just awesome. The weather was fantastic. Feel like summer.

0: It was weather-wise. Felt like summer. Needed summer, and finally, it is here. You know, here's the thing, though. We're never happy, you know, Rochelle, because over the winter, we're like, man, we can't take this. Too much snow.
1: Yeah.
0: It's so cold out here. And now you know the one thing everybody's saying.
1: It's so hot.
0: It's so hot outside.
2: No, I'll take the heat. I'll take the heat. I don't care. I'd rather have it hot than cold. I really would. Like, I feel like when the sun is shining and you're driving and it's just nice out, you're just in a better mood. You just are. I'm sorry. Like,
0: seriously. I mean, should we go back to that ginormous, should I even dare say it, that blizzard?
2: No.
0: That we had? Right.
2: No, I will take the hot heat over the cold any day of the week. Absolutely. In the sunshine and, like,
0: right,
2: even if it's not, the sun is not shining and it's like, I don't care, it's muggy, I still feel better than when it's freezing and I can't feel my toes. Like, and I have to scrape off my car.
0: Yeah.
2: Like,
0: I spent two nights here, let us
2: right.
0: remember.
2: No.
0: Two nights I slept on the floor here at the radio station. I could not get out because of the blizzard.
2: I may say that I'm hot and sweaty.
0: Right.
2: But I will never be like, ugh, I wish it was winter. Ever. Ever. Other than Christmas, winter can go away.
0: Right. All right, guys. Well, listen, remember, we continue this. It's a great promotion. We've got so many concert tickets to give away. You can win Rochelle and T's tickets starting at 7:10 this morning with Game Time. Today, we've got tickets for you to go see Santana and the Doobie Brothers. How
2: oh,
0: like that?
2: Oh, man, that's awesome.
0: That is, I mean, those are two legendary groups right there.
2: So fun.
0: And then later on this morning at 8:20, we've got your tickets to go see a really funny comedian, Chelsea Handler.
2: Love her. She's hilarious. Yeah.
0: You are a big Chelsea Handler fan.
2: I mean, I wouldn't say I'm a big fan of her. I just think she's really funny. Some of the stuff she does is ridiculous, but I think for a female comedian to make it as big as she has, and she's got great books out there, absolutely. It's going to be a great show.
0: Well, listen, I'm not even going to get into it, but she did see me naked. I don't want to get into it.
2: Oh, well, we definitely have to get into it now. Are you kidding me?
0: I'll tell you off the air.
2: Okay.
0: All right, let's check your traffic, your news, and let's get this all going right here now with Valerie Seagraves.
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0: burned out remains left that way for years. A busy shopping plaza in Manalapan's been stormed with hundreds of rowdy kids. Business owners at the Epicenter Plaza on Route 9 say it's been happening almost daily around 8 p.m. Cops say it's not the organized pop-up crowd swarms, just local kids. And as News 12 reports, police patrols in the parking lot seem to help. A stabbing at Penn Station sends five people to the hospital. Amtrak police confirming a suspect was apprehended, and the investigation continues today. Pix 11 has this. The stabbing occurred roughly 24 hours before President Trump steps into Madison Square Garden for Game 3 of the NBA Finals. And Pink brings her entire family in a rare red carpet appearance at the Tonys. The year's big winner was Arthur Miller's Death of a Salesman, pulling in six awards. And Rose Byrne, a well-known TV actor, her nomination in Fallen Angels, significant. She didn't win, but her first-time nomination made her one of only 34 performers in history to receive both an Oscar and a Tony nomination in the same calendar year. In our next report at 7, pride around the Jersey Shore on display this weekend as Governor Sherrill takes part in the Asbury Park Pride Parade. We'll tell you about that. I'm Valerie Seagraves on 107.1 The Boss.
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2: Jersey traffic and weather
1: together.
3: Like we say, a lot of volume northbound on the parkway this morning, but it's all moving at or above the speed limit all the way on up, even getting off at 127. Just a little bit of the tap of the brake as you get off there, but the rest of it seems to be in pretty good shape as you head northbound on the parkway. If you're on Route 9, Route 18, both of those look to be in about what you would expect for this time of the morning. A lot of heavy traffic on Route 9 just north of Route 18. If you're heading out onto Route 33 in both directions, we look to be in pretty good shape. Even Route 35 and moving along pretty well. We do have some minor delays getting through Point Pleasant Beach, but nothing terrible. And mass transit running on or close. 107.1 The Boss Summer Weekend Traffic is sponsored by the Stone Pony, the Jersey Shore's home for live music. 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I'm Joe Nolan with Traffic. 107.1 The Boss.
4: Hey guys, a very happy Monday to you. It's back to the daily grind. We got some nice weather out there. Weather that you might not necessarily want to let go by the wayside, and maybe you'll want to take the day off. I don't know. Just don't tell them I told you that. Temperatures topping out in the lower 80s with an easterly flow. Partly to mostly sunny skies. It's rinse and repeat for tomorrow. Then by Wednesday, Thursday, Friday, we crank up the heat and throw in daily storm chances. In the NorCast Weather Center, I'm Royster Nick.
5: All right, thanks, Nick. Here we go, guys. It's your Boss Sports Weekend Update. Sit back, relax. There's a lot of it. The Yankees, they split their series with the Red Sox over the weekend with a loss on Friday, a win yesterday, and they're postponed on Saturday. The Mets, they took 2 of 3 from the Padres over the weekend. The Phillies, they also won 2 of 3 over the weekend over the White Sox. In your Stanley Cup, the Vegas Golden Knights find themselves 2 wins away from hoisting the cup with a double overtime win over the Hurricanes on Saturday, 5-4. With your NBA Finals, the Knicks, they are 2 games away from hoisting the cup as they beat the San Antonio Spurs on Saturday. The third game is tonight. Your third and final leg of the Triple Crown ran on Saturday. It was the Belmont Stakes in Saratoga. It was a repeat of the Kentucky Derby as Golden Tempo came from behind to win the whole thing. In your WNBA, it was the New York Liberty over the Indiana Fever on Saturday, 83-75. Which brings us to your Boss Sports lineup for tonight. It's all about the Knicks. Game 3 tonight at the Garden versus San Antonio Spurs. Tip-off is at 8:30. Your Yankees are in Cleveland to take on the Guardians. Your Mets are off. Your Phillies are in Toronto to take on the Blue Jays. And your New York Liberty are in Connecticut to play the Sun. And that does it. Rochelle and I are back right after this.
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0: 1071 and 99.7. It's the Boss, and everywhere you are on that free Boss app this morning. Thank you guys very much. Rochelle, you are just so phenomenal.
1: You're just so phenomenal.
0: And Rochelle, honestly, you look fantastic today.
1: What?
0: And really, well, I'm just saying what they're saying. I have to praise you.
1: I was like, you're clearly not looking at me because I definitely just rolled out of bed.
0: You look so great today.
1: You look so great today. See, that's a new shirt, isn't it?
0: Yes, it's a new polo.
1: I've never seen that one before.
0: You got stripies on today.
1: I like it. You're stripies.
0: Strutting my stuff in my new polo outfit. That's right.
1: You look nice. My sweatpants are old. But, you know.
0: Oh, man.
1: But thanks for the praise.
0: Because, you know, I gotta go to my office job after this. After this, I'm off to East Brunswick, where I'm the marketing director.
1: That's right.
0: I got an office and everything.
1: Gotta wear the straight polo.
0: Yeah, that's right.
1: Big thing.
0: Gotta look good today.
1: Big deal.
0: All right, we got a lot going on, so let's get to it. It's your community bulletin board. Everything that you guys are involved in and around your community, we want to know about it. We want to, you know, help you out. Let us be the extra reach that you need to promote your event. And at the end of the community bulletin board, we'll tell you how to get your information into Rochelle so we can add you to it for tomorrow.

0: go.
1: 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So Saturday, we were out at the Freehold Raceway Mall for that special event. Kane was out there. That was super fun.
0: So I saw his social media post. He looked great.
1: He did. He was super fun. He was a little late to the event. So he was?
0: Call him and yell at him. Shame on
1: Kane. I know, but he stayed later, so he did. So it worked. But it was super fun. And I have to tell you, I am so excited because tomorrow I'm going to be out at Jumping Brook Country Club for the Greater Ocean Township Chamber of Commerce Consumer and Business Expo. I've done this the last couple years. It is so much fun. It's a totally free event. You can go. There's going to be over 60 vendors there. They've got free food. It's a great networking event. You can go and drop your info or your business cards. There's tons of raffles. You can leave with a big gift basket. There's crafters. There's food people. I mean, anything you could ask for is going to be there. And really, you can market your business. You can come and meet other local businesses. Totally free. Again, free food. There's a bar, and it's at a country club.
0: If it's free, it's for me.
1: Starts at 5 p.m., goes until 7:30, and you know what? It's a great night. Stop on by on your way home from work. Come say hi, grab a bite to eat, and do a little networking.
0: If it's free, I'll take three.
1: If it's free, it is for me. You know what I'm saying?
0: All right, let's go, guys. It is the brand new Baby Animal Fest. Baby Animal Fest.
1: Okay.
0: It starts this coming Friday, and it runs all the way through June the 28th. This will be at Argo's Farm in Forked River.
1: Oh, love Argo's Farm.
0: Now, Forked River, you know, a lot has been reported about Forked River. I saw something over social media. Like, if you're looking for a really beautiful home on the water there, mm-hmm. there's some great little sections of Forked River to check it out. So I was really impressed with some of the stuff I saw on social media over the weekend. But needless to say, this is talking about the brand new Baby Animal Fest. And again, it starts this coming Friday, runs through June the 28th. Check out all the farm's new baby animals, adorable photo ops.
1: Yes, please.
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1: I will tell you, as a resident of... Yes. of that area.
0: I was going to say that area, yeah.
1: I'm not going to tell you exactly where I'm at. I will tell you it is beautiful.
0: Right.
1: It is gorgeous. Yes.
0: Nice.
1: So. All right, so this is happening Friday. It is the Feel Good Fest 2026. 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
0: I like it.
1: Yeah.
0: All right, we're going to go now to Cream Ridge, the Cream Ridge Winery. It's their fourth annual 5K run that's happening this coming Saturday at 9 a.m. The course features a scenic route, mostly on paved country roads, along beautiful horse farms, and
1: Ooh.
0: Finishes through the vineyard. I like that.
1: Very fancy.
0: Yes, it is. Plus, all runners receive a t-shirt, a complimentary glass of wine for all finishers 21 and older, though.
1: Okay.
0: Run the Vineyard's stemless wine glass. Run the Vineyard stemless wine glass and live music and food after the race. Again, this is the Cream Ridge Winery 4th Annual 5K. And for more details, you're going to hop onto Facebook and you're going to go to Cream Ridge Winery on Facebook. Cream Ridge Winery. All right, Rochelle, do it. Tell them how they get their information to you so they can be a part of our next Community Bulletin Board.
1: You can text it to me directly at 732-774-4444. 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
0: I think it's pretty cool that we are open to, you know, promoting everybody's events, whether it's small, whether it's large, whatever, you know, you're involved in, whatever kind of event you're involved in.
1: Yeah.
0: We'd love to know about it. And
1: Definitely.
0: Tell everybody, right. Where else are you going to go? What other radio station is promoting local events like this?
1: Facts.
0: That's right.
1: Facts.
0: All right, let's check the traffic. Let's just jump into it.
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4: Well, as you travel northbound on the Garden State Parkway, again, we're looking at a pretty reasonable day as you start to head northbound. Again, a lot of heavy traffic now getting off at 127, then getting over the Driscoll Bridge. You look to be in pretty good shape this morning without really any kind of a delay at all. But once you get to the downstroke, getting off at 127, there are some delays. Elsewhere, really not a problem. If you're heading out onto Route 18, you know, the usual stuff all.

0: all the way on up and in to the Brunswick's really just a lot of heavy traffic in and around the Old Bridge Turnpike area. Then also either way, just north of Route 9, on Route 9, just north of Route 18, and then right around Route 34. Again, there are delays in mass transit at this point. Good. I'm Joe Nulliman, traffic 107.1 The Boss.
1: Temperatures are going to be heading right for the lower 80s this afternoon. We're going to do that again for tomorrow. Then on Wednesday, upper 80s, 90s, like middle 90s for several days in a row with high humidity building. Not going to be a very pleasant stretch of weather, unfortunately. In the NorCast Weather Center, I'm Northeastern Ace.
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2: Good morning. It's 7 o'clock. I'm Valerie Seagraves. 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A stabbing at Penn Station sends five people to the hospital, Amtrak police confirming a suspect was apprehended, and the investigation continues today.
3: This happened a little after 7 o'clock. All were taken to Bellevue Hospital, including one in serious condition, two in moderate condition, and two with minor injuries.
2: That's from Pix 11. The stabbing occurred roughly 24 hours before President Trump will step into Madison Square Garden for Game 3 of the NBA Finals, which is going to bring a massive security presence to the arena. Speaking of Trump, the president storms out of an NBC interview this weekend after repeating election claims and calling out the network on Meet the Press, along with ABC, CNN, and other news entities saying they're all crooked.
4: I sat in the rain with you for an hour, on and off in the rain, and I've given you enough time. You ought to straighten out your press, because you know what?
5: Mr. President,
4: a country can never be great with a dishonest press.
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2: The Secret Service security will be off the scale at tonight's NBA Finals at the Garden. No bags allowed, and fans must arrive at least 2 hours early. The Bruce Springsteen Center for American Music at Monmouth University is set to open to the public June 13th. The private ribbon cutting was just held.
6: 3, 2, 1.
7: Took a short tour through the center the other day, and when I came out, I was thrilled that I wasn't dead.
2: As News 12 reports, the approximately $50 million project is expected to become a destination for music fans, students, researchers, and visitors interested in exploring the history and influence of American music. And posting the pics from Asbury Park on Facebook, Governor Mikey Sherrill was there at the state's oldest Pride celebration Sunday with an after party by the beach that lasted until 6. Jersey Pride hosted its 34th annual LGBTQ+ festival, which drew a couple of thousand people for what remains to be the largest Pride event in New Jersey. In our next report, at 7:30, crowds of local kids storming a shopping plaza in Monmouth County. Business owners say make the parents pay. We'll tell you about that. I'm Valerie Seagraves on 107.1 The Boss.
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0: together.
8: Well, as you travel northbound on the Garden State Parkway, again, we're looking at a pretty reasonable day as you start to head northbound. Again, a lot of heavy traffic now getting off at 127, then getting over the Driscoll Bridge. You look to be in pretty good shape this morning without really any kind of a delay at all. But once you get to the downstroke, getting off at 127, there are some delays. Elsewhere, really not a problem. If you're heading out onto Route 18, again, the usual stuff all the way on up and in to the Brunswick's, really just a lot of heavy traffic in and around the Old Bridge Turnpike area. Then also either way, just north of Route 9, on Route 9, just north of Route 18, and then right around Route 34, again, there are delays in mass transit at this point. Good. I'm Joe Nolan, Traffic, 107.1 The Boss.
9: Good morning, everybody. Very happy Monday to you. We are off to a nice, pleasant start. Temperatures this afternoon are going to be climbing into the lower 80s with an easterly flow, partly to mostly sunny skies. We do it again tomorrow, a tick or two warmer. But as we get into Wednesday, Thursday, Friday, a multi-day heat wave will be setting up. In the Norcast Weather Center, I'm Nor'easter Nick.
10: All right, Nick, thank you very much. Let's get going, guys. It is your Boss Sports Weekend Update. It's me, Greg T., with a lot to report. The Yankees, they split their series with the Red Sox over the weekend. They won yesterday 6-1. Your Mets, they took 2 of 3.

0: The Padres in San Diego. Your Phillies, they also won 2 of 3 over the weekend. They beat the White Sox yesterday. The Stanley Cup 2026 run. You got the Vegas Golden Knights. They find themselves 2 wins away from hoisting that cup with a win on Saturday over the Hurricanes in double overtime. Now into your NBA Finals. We all saw the Knicks win on Friday over the Spurs. They took a commanding 2-0 lead in a best-of-7 series. And, of course, your third and final leg of the Triple Crown ran on Saturday as well. It was the Belmont Stakes in Saratoga, and it was also a repeat of the Kentucky Derby with a giant comeback win from Golden Tempo. In the WNBA, you saw the New York Liberty win over Caitlin Clark and the Indiana Fever on Saturday. That brings us to your Boss Sports lineup for tonight. It is all about the Knicks. Game 3 tonight at the Garden against the San Antonio Spurs. Tip-off is at 8:30. You also have the Yankees and the Guardians in Cleveland. The Mets, they are off. The Phillies are in Toronto to take on the Blue Jays. Your New York Liberty, they're in Connecticut. They play against the Sun. And that does it. That is your sports weekend update. Rochelle and I are back right after this.
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0: All right, and away we go. It is 10 after 7. You're listening to 107.1 The Boss, 99.7 down in South Jersey. Thank you guys very much for tuning in there on 99.7 and everywhere you are in the Free Boss app. I'm Greg T. She is Rochelle. Together, we're Greg T in the Morning with Rochelle. 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Tickets, tickets, tickets. Let's get to it.
1: Five. Turn it all and rip the knob off.
2: Four.
3: Wait for it.
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1: Two.
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1: One. Win.
6: Win.
7: Oh, my God. Oh, my God. Oh, my God. Oh, my God. Yes.
8: Win. Tease. Tickets.
9: Yeah.

0: We're playing dead guy in the envelope. Let's go, let's go, let's go, let's go! It's game time. 732-774-4444. I'm Don Pardo. That is the beautiful and talented Valerie Seagraves in the Showcase Showroom. Valerie, good morning, and tell everybody what they can win today.
1: You mean the As If prize, Don.
0: I love
1: as
0: that,
1: if
0: yes.
1: You could actually win this, but you know you can't, which makes it so funny.
0: Correct,
1: yeah,
0: correct.
1: It's a half-eaten box of Cracker Jacks, and I took the prize.
0: And I took the prize. Well, you just never know with Valerie Seagraves. Thank you very much. And now call, don't call in just yet, but get ready to do call in, 732-774-4444, as we start to guess who's the dead guy in the envelope. Back to you, Greg T, in the studio. Well, thank you very much there, Don Pardo. It is game time, and yep, this is the one game of the week where you don't want to call in just yet. You want to get ready to start guessing.
1: Yes.
0: So me and Valerie are going to start asking Rochelle a bunch of questions. There is a dead guy in the envelope. Who it is, we're going to try to get it out of Rochelle by yes and no questions only. Mm-hmm. When you think you got it, give us a call. So let's do it. All right. Who would like to begin? How about you, Valerie, because you're good at this.
1: I always start it off, and it's always the same question, but it's a good one, and we'll use it every single time. So is the dead guy in the envelope a guy or a gal?
0: I love it.
2: Wait, that's not a yes or no question.
0: Yeah,
1: oh, I'm sorry.
0: Damn it. I messed up that way.
1: You're rubbing off on me. Cut it out. Is the dead guy in an envelope a guy?
2: Yes.
0: All right.
2: It is.
1: Is he an actor?
2: Yes.
0: Ooh.
1: Does he sing?
2: Yes.
0: Actor and singer.
1: Funny actor?
2: Yep.
0: Funny.
1: Serious actor?
2: Yeah.
0: Wow. Valerie's hitting him out of the park. What I do know is earlier, she did give us a hint. She said that yesterday he would have celebrated a birthday.
1: Okay.
0: That's the only hint she gave us.
2: That's a good hint, though.
0: I think.
1: It would be for somebody that has a computer in front of them, but since I don't, it doesn't help me a bit.
2: No, that's true. That's
0: all right,
2: true.
0: Did the dead guy in the envelope die within the past 10 years?
2: Nope.
0: Oh, man.
1: Was the dead guy in the envelope married multiple times?
2: Yep.
0: Did the dead guy in the envelope mow his own lawn?
2: Probably not.
1: What?
0: Well, you know, you can ask anything.
2: I'm going to say.
1: Well, that's really not the point of the game, T. We don't have all day long to play the game, so we should be more precise in the questions to help our listeners win the prize.
0: Did the dead guy in the envelope smoke cigarettes?
2: Yeah, definitely.
0: Oh, look at that. How about that one?
2: Definitely.
0: A weird question right there. Did the dead guy in the envelope die of cancer?
2: I don't think so. Maybe. No, right. Yes, he did, actually.
0: Really?
2: Yep.
0: Oh, my God.
2: Yep.
0: That's tragic.
2: And probably because of smoking.
1: Was the dead guy in the envelope an American?
2: Yep.
0: Oh, good one there. American. Wow. All right. Did the dead guy in the envelope die within the past 30 years?
2: Nope.
1: Did he die within the last 10 years?
2: Nope.
0: So it's really old. So this person's old. Yeah, they're very old. This is an old person. Old actor, old singer, old funny guy. Smoked
1: cigarettes.
0: Was
1: he married to anyone famous?
0: Good question.
2: Yeah, I mean, nobody noteworthy.
0: So the significant other was not famous?
2: No. Mm-mm.
0: But he was famous.
2: Very famous.
0: Very famous.
2: Very famous.
1: I got no more questions, T. No, it's on you now.
0: I need you.
1: No.
0: People
1: in hell need ice water, too, but that don't mean they get it.
0: That's a great, I never heard that before. People in hell need ice water. That's great. That's funny. All right, let's see. What's my next question going to be?
1: Do we have any listeners that might be calling in?
0: We do have, every single phone line is ringing right now.
1: I'm glad you turned my attention to that. For kicks and giggles.
0: Is anybody texting us with the answers as well?
2: We have a couple people with the correct answer.
0: Okay. Really? Already?
2: Mm-hmm. Yes.
0: Based on that?
2: I mean, there was a lot of clues given there, yes.
0: All right. That's it. Let's go find out. We're playing Dead Guy in the Envelope.
3: Dead Guy
4: in the Envelope.
0: All right. All right, who's it going to be? We're going to go to, we have 20 phone lines in the house. And again, we give away more tickets at 8:20. So, Rochelle, where do you want to go? Lines 1 through 20 are ringing. Who do you want to go to?
2: Let's go to line 15.
0: All right, line 15. They're going to take a guess. Now, if they get it wrong, we have to hang up and then move on. Okay, gotcha. Here we go. Line 15. All right, hello, good morning. Who is this? You're on line 15.
5: Hi, good morning. It's Isabel.
0: What was that, Isabel?
5: Yes.
0: Isabel. Very nice. It's a very nice name. I like Isabel. Isabel. Isabel.
2: I almost named Lola Isabel.
0: Oh, you did?
2: Yeah.
0: What a coincidence. Isabel, where are you calling from?
5: Point Pleasant.
0: Oh, beautiful. I heard it was jammed down the Jersey Shore this weekend. Jammed down there.
5: Sure was.
0: Yeah. All right, Isabel, you want to take a guess? Now, if you get it wrong, I have 19 other phone lines still ringing. I have to go to them. So the dead guy in the envelope is who?
5: Dean Martin.
0: Dean Martin. The old Dean Martin. Rochelle?
5: Yes. Yeah.
0: Is it Dean Martin? Is Isabel right?
2: It is Dean Martin.
0: Ladies and gentlemen.
2: Job. Died 31 years ago. You were so close with that 30. I was like, oh. 31 years ago, his birthday was yesterday.
0: Wow.
2: Would have been 109, I think.
0: 109. Yeah. That is old. Yeah, well,
2: but
0: Isabel.
2: On Christmas, 1995.
0: You are the winner, Isabel. Nice job, Isabel.
5: Thank you.
0: Are you more a Santana fan or are you more a Doobie Brother fan?
5: Santana.
0: Nice job. All right, well, enjoy the show. It's Santana with the Doobie Brothers. They're playing at the PNC Bank Arts Center in Homedale, and he'll be down there in just about 2 weeks on June 27th. So enjoy yourself. Have a great time.
5: Awesome. Thank you.
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3: together.
6: Well, we still have this problem out on Route 37 in Manchester just before you get to Route 70 Buckingham Drive. An accident investigation. Apparently, it is still in the process of being investigated by the local police there. So you're going to have yourself a little bit of a delay. Now, other than that, we do have delays now getting off the parkway at 127. And on the northbound side, again, like I said, it is loaded up. Lots and lots and lots of traffic. But it's moving along very nicely at the speed limit pretty much the whole way on up. So you don't have too much of a problem there. Looking at Route 18 right now coming up to the turnpike. Doesn't look to be too bad.

0: bad this morning. Same thing on Route 9 in a couple of spots. We look to be in pretty good shape. Just some minor delays. And Jersey Transit running on or close. I'm Joe Nolan with Traffic 107.1 The Boss.
1: Hey, guys. A very happy Monday to you. It's difficult getting back to the daily grind. I get that. Especially when it's lovely outside. Temperatures right now are going to be climbing through the 70s and eventually the lower 80s. Later on, we do it again tomorrow. Then going into late week, that is when we're going to see a drastic change. Temperatures are going to be soaring into the 90s with real feels above 100 degrees. In the Dorcas Weather Center, I'm Royster Nick.
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0: Monday, everybody. It's 107.1 The Boss and 99.7. It's Greg T in the morning with Rochelle. Good morning.
1: Good morning.
0: Hey, Rochelle, you know what today is?
1: Monday.
0: Yeah, no. Yes, it's Monday, but it's also a very special holiday.
1: Oh, it is?
0: Yep.
1: Oh.
0: Today is National Best Friends Day.
1: Oh,
0: yes.
1: Fun.
0: And if you look, and we're like best friends.
1: We are. You're my bestie. You're my bestie.
0: I'm the bestie.
1: We should get necklaces that match.
0: Oh my God, half a heart.
1: Yes.
0: Oh, do you remember when you were younger? Did you ever do that? Did you ever wear half a heart with a boyfriend? He wore the other half?
1: I did it with friends. I did it with a boyfriend.

0: Yeah, I had the hearts. We had the smiley face, like the magnetic smiley faces. We had the bracelet. Oh,
1: oh
0: yeah.
1: My God.
0: Yep, had all of the. I even had, I don't even know if you remember this. This is going to age me. I know it is. But they had in the mall, they had the little guy that would write on the piece of rice. Okay. And they'd write like the names. So you could do like, you know, so-and-so, BFF. And they'd write it on a single grain of rice and then put it in a necklace. Had those.
1: Oh, I didn't even know about that one.
0: It was like a thing. I remember one of my boyfriends, David Frazier. I'll never forget him. He got Rochelle and David forever on a piece of rice. And I still have it.
1: Oh, man. Oh.
0: Never forget it.
1: I was dating a girl. Her name was Kim. And we both had half a heart.
0: Yeah, you got to have the heart.
1: Half the heart. I had half the heart.
0: Forever.
1: Right. Oh, my God. It's just unbelievable. Yeah. If you think back about the things we did, man, the old things. All right. Hey, guys, you guys have a cup of coffee? Rochelle, you have a cup of coffee?
0: I do.
1: Yes. I have a cup of coffee.
0: I need some more.
1: I got a question to ask you.
0: What's that?
2: Who wants coffee? Does anybody want coffee?
3: Coffee social.
1: Oh, it's that time. It's a coffee social time. Yes, it is. All right, so here's what we're going to do. You're going to grab your cup of coffee that's sitting there in the center console of your car. Whether you went to Dunkin' or Starbucks or Rook or Wawa or Quick Check, 7-Eleven, you name it, wherever you get your coffee from, you got coffee. Everybody does. It's a Monday morning. We're doing what's called coffee social. When I count to three, and I'm going to count down, 3, 2, 1, we're all going to say it together. Coffee social! And then we take a sip of our coffee. Now, do yourself a favor. Look around. Because all the cars next to you, they're all going to be doing the same thing. Maybe somebody will cheer you through the window, all right? Rochelle, you ready?
0: I am so ready.
1: Valerie C. Graves, you ready?
0: She's ready.
1: I love it. All right, here we go, guys. 3, 2, 1.
4: Coffee social!
1: Yes. That is how we do.
3: Coffee social.
1: Ah. Now look to the other cars around you and somebody gives somebody a coffee cheer. That's right. To the guy to the left of you, to the woman to the right of you. That's right. Everybody's doing their coffee tonight.
0: Make that awkward eye contact that everyone hates when you're in the car. So weird.
1: You know what happened to me yesterday?
0: What's that?
1: Oh, that's good coffee. Yeah. Hey, what are you drinking today? What kind of coffee?
0: Just my typical.
1: Hazelnut?
0: Yeah, my hazelnut. But it's always the Wawa. You got to buy the Wawa creamer.
1: Gotcha.
0: You got to bring the Wawa creamer home. That's how good it is.
1: You are a big fan of hazelnut.
0: I love the hazelnut.
1: You do?
0: Creamer. I do, yeah.
1: So yesterday, we were driving home from my daughter's dance recital.
0: Yeah.
1: It was in Bayonne, at Bayonne High School. And we're driving down. I was on JFK Boulevard, on Kennedy Boulevard.
0: Okay.
1: Headed towards the Bayonne Bridge.
0: Yeah, yeah.
1: And that's where I was going to go home. I was going to go Bayonne Bridge down, you know, into Staten Island, through 440 to the Outer Bridge, all the way down to Jersey. That's where I was headed. So as I'm driving down Kennedy in Bayonne, there's just two-lane highway. Some guy pulls up next to me. I swear to you, Rochelle, it was the weirdest thing. My daughter Jada was in the passenger seat. I was driving. The guy honks the horn, beep, beep, beep, beep, beep, beep. And I thought something was wrong with my car, you know?
0: Yeah.
1: And I'm looking, and the guy starts yelling, Greg T! Greg T! And I go, what? At the red light before us, he recognized me. The guy met me ages ago, and he's screaming out the window.
0: Oh, my God.
1: Rochelle, I swear to you, true story, honking his horn, screaming, Greg T!
0: Oh, my gosh.
1: Jada jumped back. She's like, Dad, say something to him. And I'm like, I'm driving. What am I going to say to him?
0: That's so awkward.
1: It was the weirdest. It was so weird.
0: He was so excited to see you, though.
1: He was excited. He was. It was just the most bizarre thing to be noticed as you're driving a car. And I was in regular street clothes,
0: yeah,
1: just hanging out.
0: What do you do?
1: It was really, really bizarre. It was a bizarre moment. But it was funny. And,
0: did you say hi?
1: Of course. I rolled the window down. And then we stopped in the middle of the road. Cars are honking behind us.
0: Oh, my gosh. You were one of those?
1: Yes. And I'm like, okay, man, thank you. Nice to meet you. And he's like, you're the man. You're the man.
0: That's amazing. Absolutely amazing.
1: I swear, Rochelle, I'm not even kidding you.
0: No, I believe you.
1: True story. It never happened before. Ever, never, ever,
0: That's
1: ever.
0: It's my worst nightmare for someone to recognize me when I'm in the car. Looking like a fool.
1: Driving. it was so nerve-wracking. I didn't know what to do. It was crazy. Well, all right. There you go, guys. Just a little slice of our weekend. Anyway, that's a coffee social. Hopefully you guys enjoyed it. Enjoy your coffee and enjoy your Monday morning. Valerie Seagrave standing by in the newsroom. Let's go to her. Here we go.
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0: Good morning. 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I'm Valerie Seagraves. 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A busy shopping plaza in Manalapan's been stormed with hundreds of rowdy kids. Cops say it's not the organized pop-up crowd swarms, just the locals, but still, it will not be tolerated. Business owners at the Epicenter Plaza on Route 9 say it's been happening almost daily around 8 p.m.
1: The police, they should grab these kids that are doing it. They should bring them home to their parents and fine those parents for not being responsible adults.
0: That's from News 12. Police patrols in the parking lot are helping. A stabbing at Penn Station sends five people to the hospital. Amtrak police confirmed.

0: Continued across New Jersey, and utility companies are still working to get the lights back on for the last few after fast-moving powerful thunderstorms swept through the state over the weekend. Now, here in Monmouth and Ocean counties, not too bad. Keensburg and Freehold got a little tossed around with the wind, but Middlesex County got hit again with downed trees and property damage. At least three people died in central Jersey, Plainfield, North Plainfield, and Bound Brook. A state of emergency was called. And posting the pics from Asbury Park on Facebook, Governor Mikey Sherrill was there at the state's oldest Pride celebration Sunday with an after party by the beach that lasted until 6. Jersey Pride hosted its 34th annual LGBTQ+ festival, which drew a couple of thousand people for what remains the largest Pride event in New Jersey. In our next report at 8, security at the Gardens ramped up even more for the Knicks tonight. No watch party outside the arena, but the Garden says that is not because of President Trump. We'll tell you about that. I'm Valerie Seagraves on 107.1 The Boss.
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2: Jersey traffic and weather
1: together.
3: We're again heading out onto the parkway. We do have delays getting through exits 89 up through exit 90. And then once you're north of that, you start to actually right at Route 88, it starts to open up. And then north of that, really not bad at all. Just some delays as you get off at 127 as we usually have. So just, again, if you're heading northbound on the parkway, really nothing overly terrible. Westbound Route 37, this is going to be a Buckingham Drive in Manchester. Pretty bad accident there. The accident investigation, that will continue. And then also, mass transit-wise, New Jersey Transit trains, they seem to be in pretty good shape. Really no major difficulties. One train on the corridor had been a couple of minutes late, but nothing really overly horrible. 107.1 The Boss Summer Weekend Traffic is sponsored by the Stone Pony, Jersey Shore's home for live music. 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
4: Hey guys, a very happy Monday to you. It's back to the Daily Grind. We got some nice weather out there. Weather that you might not necessarily want to let go by the wayside, and maybe you'll want to take the day off. I don't know. Just don't tell them I told you that. Temperatures topping out in the lower 80s with an easterly flow. Partly to mostly sunny skies. It's rinse and repeat for tomorrow. Then by Wednesday, Thursday, Friday, we crank up the heat and throw in daily storm chances. In the NORCAST Weather Center, I'm Nor'easter Nick.
5: All right, thanks, Nick. Here we go, guys. It's your Boss Sports Weekend Update. Sit back, relax. There's a lot of it. The Yankees, they split their series with the Red Sox over the weekend with a loss on Friday, a win yesterday, and they're postponed on Saturday. The Mets, they took 2 of 3 from the Padres over the weekend. The Phillies, they also won 2 of 3 over the weekend over the White Sox. In your Stanley Cup, the Vegas Golden Knights find themselves 2 wins away from hoisting the cup with a double overtime win over the Hurricanes on Saturday, 5-4. With your NBA Finals, the Knicks, they are 2 games away from hoisting the cup as they beat the San Antonio Spurs on Saturday. The third game is tonight. Your third and final leg of the Triple Crown ran on Saturday. It was the Belmont Stakes in Saratoga. It was a repeat of the Kentucky Derby as Golden Tempo came from behind to win the whole thing. In your WNBA, it was the New York Liberty over the Indiana Fever on Saturday, 83-75. Which brings us to your Boss Sports lineup for tonight. It's all about the Knicks. Game 3 tonight at the Garden versus San Antonio Spurs. Tip-off is at 8:30. Your Yankees are in Cleveland to take on the Guardians. Your Mets are off. Your Phillies are in Toronto to take on the Blue Jays, and your New York Liberty are in Connecticut to play the Sun. And that does it. Rochelle and I are back right after this.
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0: 1071. It's the Boss at 99.7 down in South Jersey. Thank you guys very much for turning us on down in South Jersey on 99.7 and everywhere you are in that free Boss app. God, the fight song. That song is such an inspiring song. Like I hear it on a Monday. I want to go to a walkathon as fast as I can.
1: See, we always used to play that song at a station I used to work at during the radiothon.
0: Yeah.
1: And like, so it kind of just brings back, like, memories of working for, like, 15 hours. Like, it was, and they're great. I love doing the radiothons. I do. At this particular station, it was, like, 6 a.m. until, like, 12 a.m. the next day. It was just, it was a lot. And I heard Rachel Platten, like, 300 times in that day. And I was like, I can't.
0: The moment I hear that song, it's such a, but it is.
1: It is.
0: An inspiring, like, walkathon, runathon.
1: I know.
0: It's
1: like, used for, like, all of those. And so, like, I wish we had another inspirational song.
0: You're right.
1: It's like every one of these events you go to, it's like, oh, we got to play the fight song.
0: You're right. It really. That is, it's a very good point. I mean,
1: there's got to be another song we can play, guys. Another inspirational song.
0: You're right.
1: Every time we go to my.
0: Fair enough. Fair enough.
1: You're absolutely right.
0: All right, guys. It is. She's right. She's right.
1: Every time.
0: It's 7:44, and the 107.1 Boss Time Check is powered by Automotive Avenues for quality, affordability, and exceptional service. 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Big night tonight. You got the Knicks, game 3, taking on the San Antonio Spurs.
1: Go, New York.
0: Go. Oh, my God. So everybody's, I mean, I see a lot of people walking around now. I was in Costco. They're wearing, you know, their Knicks hats everywhere in Costco yesterday. Everybody's sporting a Knicks hat. Everybody's got Knicks hats. Like, I'm just, everywhere I look, I just see more and more people wearing Knicks hats. And like, it kind of dawned on me, like, I haven't seen people wearing like Knicks hats and gear like
2: at all.
0: Right. And now it's like everybody's got them. Right?
1: Dusting them off.
0: Yeah, Joe. No,
2: everybody's on the bandwagon.
0: There are a lot of people on the bandwagon right now. There are a lot of people. When was the last time that they won or were in the champ? Was it?
1: It's like 50 years ago.
2: Won 1973.
0: That's it. That's the year, right? 73. So that's when they won. That's when they won it last. Yeah. Wow. All right. Let's do it. Fast Five time and go New York. Let's go.
1: All right. The Fast Five on 107.1 The Boss is powered by Plumbers and Pipe Fitters Local 9. 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Coming in at number 5, T, I know you're wishing you could go on a first date again. I don't know why.
0: I just think it'd be neat to see what it would be like to get on a dating app.
1: Terrible. It would be terrible. Right. So this one's for you. There's a new trend out there called practice dating.
0: What is that?
1: It involves going on dates with people you are not normally attracted to. And so the idea is it basically takes the pressure off of you because dating someone who isn't your type can help lower your expectations, can make the experience feel more natural. So like instead of treating the first date like this is somebody who I'd want to marry, the goal is just to be like more casual meetups. It helps build your confidence, improve your conversation skills, get more comfortable meeting new people. And who knows, maybe, you know, you're like, this person isn't my type. But like it ends up turning into somebody who's your type because you're kind of going outside of the box. So dating.
0: What I'm saying is, so I'm never going to know what that's like unless I get divorced because I've been married for like 23 years. So they didn't have dating apps. And so what I'm saying is it's almost like a bucket list. Like you want to jump out of an airplane or you want to go on you want to run the marathon. I just would like to see what it's like to be on a dating app. That's all. But I'm never going to be able to.
1: I know. And you shouldn't be, but I will tell you the best part of the dating apps is like the before the first date. It's like when you're starting to flirt over text and stuff, like that's fun. And then like you meet the person and it's so stressful and like that's not fun.
0: I'm never going to be able to flirt with anybody ever again like that. I'm just married.
1: What's the point?
0: Don't get me wrong.
1: Just waste your time. Talk to ChatGPT if you need to flirt with somebody.
0: I know that a lot of people are probably saying like, what's he talking about? He's married. I'm just saying, isn't there something that you just feel like if you could snap your fingers for a day, for a minute, you could see what that's like? I just would like to see what it's like experience being on a dating app. What is that all about? But I'm never going to be able to know.
1: I'm telling you, it's way less cool than you think it is. I promise. Like from experience, way less cool.
0: All right.
1: Coming in at number 4, Sherwin-Williams, you know, the paint company?
0: Yeah.
1: They have named the loneliest color because they said it just sits on the shelf. It's rarely purchased, rarely used. The color is called offbeat green. Mm. It's basically like think of asparagus soup. That's the color. Yeah.
0: Got it.
1: So what they're doing is they're trying to raise awareness for this. So they've actually are working with LeBron James and his foundation, and he's using it. He's painting his front door this color. They're also using the loneliest color as a campaign. And if you end up using it, you can be entered into a sweepstakes. So win a basketball signed by LeBron, limited edition apparel, plus $1,000 Sherwin-Williams gift card.
0: Damn.
2: It's going to be everywhere.
0: Yep.
1: And let me tell you, seriously, this color, like, think of, like, your grandmother's couch. Like, like your that's covered in plastic.
0: Right.
1: That's this color. Like, you do not want your walls painted.
0: Yeah, but
1: this
0: now
1: color.
0: It's going to become so popular. Joe's right. Like, you're going to see it everywhere now. Now it'll be everywhere.
2: It,
0: on
2: what's
0: everything.
2: It called, Rochelle, again?
1: It's called, the color is called Offbeat Green.
0: Offbeat Green.
1: Look it up. It is like, it is your grandmother's couch color. That is the only way I can describe it. Like, your grandma, your great grandmother, your grandmother, the shag carpet, the orange walls, and the green couch, that's the color. That's
2: yeah,
1: the color.
2: I see it. Yeah, you're exactly right.
1: That's exactly the color.
2: It is. Yep.
1: They
2: my mother's wallpaper.
1: Yes. Yep. It is like straight out of, like, I don't even know, 1960. Yeah. Yep. It's,
0: all right. Well, you do the next one. I'm looking this thing up as well. I got to see.
2: All right. It's like a goldish green.
1: Yeah. It's a bad color. It's not good. All right. Coming in at number three, there's a new trend that's going viral, and it's people putting frozen pickles into their Sauvignon Blanc white wine.
0: What?
1: Yep. So some people are even adding a splash of the brine from the jar. They say what you do is you get a whole dill pickle. Can't be the sweet one. The more sour, the more salty, the better. You freeze them in a plastic bag. You take them out. You carefully slice them into thick coin-shaped pieces with a serrated knife.
0: They're like trying to make a martini, but it's a wine. It's
1: and your Sauvignon Blanc.
0: Right. It's a wine with pickles instead of using olives in a martini.
1: I don't know why people are doing it. About a year ago, they were doing the same thing with Sauvignon with jalapenos. And like, I can sort of see because like people like the spicy whatever, but pickles?
0: Yeah, people have gone pickle crazy. They really have.
1: I love pickles, but not in my wine.
0: I agree. I'm not taking it in my wine. I'm not jumping
1: on that trend.
0: No. I agree.
1: Mm-mm. All right, coming in at number two, 70% of Americans think that the American dream is harder to attain today than it was generations ago. In a new poll, 26% of people say that only 26% say that they've achieved it. 21% say they haven't gotten there yet, but they expect that they will. And that number has dropped in the last 17 years. In 2009, 44% of people say that they reached the American dream.
0: Joe Nolan, what do you think? You think the American dream is obtainable?
2: Yeah, but it costs a whole lot more now.
0: Yeah.
1: Yeah. It's tough for most people to attain that dream.
0: I did see an interesting stat over the weekend where they're saying that $100,000 salary today is like a $50,000 salary back in the 80s. So really what has changed? Nothing. Yes, you're making more money, but it's the same. It's all the same.
1: Yeah, I mean, a family of three, four, and $100,000, you're struggling. Like, you're actually struggling, which is crazy. I mean, it's...
2: Like I said, my son Brad has a 5-bedroom, 6-bathroom, 4,500-square-foot house on the outskirts of Charlotte.
0: Yep.
2: North Carolina, $650,000.
0: Yeah. Okay, I'm going to one-up you. I have a girlfriend of mine, who literally a friend, lives in Tennessee, just took some pictures, showed it to me recently. She bought land and built a 3-bedroom, 2-bathroom home. Right now, it's a smaller home, but still, I mean, 3-bedroom, 2-bathroom home on a piece of land in Tennessee, right? Right in Knoxville. I think she's in Knoxville. $429,000
1: I will tell you, in Michigan, because as you know, I have a house in Michigan that I rent. I'll just straight up tell you, it's 4 bedrooms with a basement. One of the bedrooms is in the basement. My rent is $1,850 a month for a 4-bedroom house.
0: Wow,
1: that's what I pay.
2: With
1: a yard, with a garage.
2: Yeah.
1: It does only have one bathroom, but it's on a corner lot. It's beautiful. $1,850

0: 50.
1: It's the area. You can't, yeah. I mean, really, it's what's happening here. And listen, and if you live in the Monmouth County area, forget it. It's tremendous.
0: Yeah.
1: It's,
0: can't do it.
1: You can't afford it. You can't break in there.
0: Yep.
1: It's unbelievable what's happening.
0: It really is.
1: Holy.
0: Yeah. I think that's why, you know, obviously they say it's harder to attain. You can't
1: Absolutely.
0: Even do it. All right. Coming in at number one, here is a story making national headlines out of Newark. A high school in Newark is making their freshmen hike 55 miles on the Appalachian Trail. They've actually done this for over the past 50 years at St. Benedict's Preparatory School. The students hike for 5 days, and they say it's to build character. Here's one of their administrators talking about this.
2: The teams generally hike independently.
3: We'll learn how to work together in different ways and finish the task at hand.
2: Yeah, the idea is that they have to rely on one another. The only way we can get through this is if we work together. And
0: if someone made Lola hike 55 miles, I'm telling you right now, she would tell me she wants to be transferred. There's no way that my 15-year-old freshman would do it. She just wouldn't do it.
4: Right, but first of all, this is a Catholic
0: it
4: high
0: is.
4: School.
0: It's a preparatory
4: school. So it's not a public school.
0: Right.
4: So, you know, I mean, if you're going there, you know this is part of the
0: it's
4: deal.
0: It's a thing,
4: you know,
0: yeah. So.
1: And it's a good school. Like, it's highly acclaimed. Acclaimed.
4: Benedict's is a great school.
1: Absolutely, yep. Right. So they got to know something. I mean, they really are. There's never been nobody's ever said anything bad about St. Benedict's. Never.
4: No.
0: Well,
4: no.
0: This is like a new thing that even a lot of companies are doing as like a team building thing. John works for a company and all the managers and everybody went on like this big retreat,
1: right?
0: And they made them do the same thing. They had to like fill this backpack full of sand, and each grain was supposed to like represent something. I don't know.
4: Oh,
0: and then you had to walk up a mountain for like miles carrying this backpack, where then you opened up the backpack and let the sand go, and you're letting all your whatever go. I'm telling you, if our managers here made me do that, I'm like, no,
1: I'm out.
0: This is not my team building is like, you got a shot ski? Like, we will do it together.
1: Try ice skating. You should all come go out ice skating. No. Go to the new East Brunswick Ice Arena, and that's how you're going to build team unity. Team unity.
0: I am not hiking up a mountain. Like, I'm not doing that. That is not. Well, I got bad back. I can't do it.
1: Oh, my God. No. All right. That is the Rochelle Fast Five, heard every single morning right here at 107.1 The Boss. Joe, you want to do some traffic and get us out of this?
4: All righty, and again, as you head out onto the northbound side of the Garden State Parkway, just looking at some of the cameras, we've got delays getting off at 127, and also right around 89, 90, 91. That whole distance, really, from 77 all the way up to 89, 90, you've got delays. Stop-and-go traffic, and then north of that, you're good. Again, like I said, all the way up to 127. Usual stuff on Route 9 getting through Old Bridge. Same thing as you travel on Route 18 up there in East Brunswick, 195 end-to-end, we're good. But we still have that issue on Route 70 in Manchester, just before you get to Route 37 at Buckingham Drive. Accident investigation still being straightened out. Mass Transit going to be running right on or close to schedule. I'm Joe Nolan with traffic on 107.1 The Boss.
1: Thanks, Joe. Appreciate you, man.
4: Yep. No worries.
1: All right, Nor'easter Nick, you're up.
5: Temperatures are going to be heading right for the lower 80s this afternoon. We're going to do that again for tomorrow. Then on Wednesday, upper 80s, 90s, like middle 90s for several days in a row with high humidity building. Not going to be a very pleasant stretch of weather, unfortunately. In the Norcast Weather Center, I'm Nor'easter Nick.
1: All right, here we go. 8:20. We've got your tickets. Here, more tickets to win. Rochelle and Greg T's tickets. Rochelle, tell them what we're giving away at 8:20.
0: We're giving you a chance to see Chelsea Handler, who's coming to the Basie Center for the Arts on August 6th.
1: I like it. That's at 8:20. Again, we give away tickets every single morning from now through the end of June. And who knows? Maybe it can go all the way to 4th of July. We're going to continue to do it nonstop. Tickets. Let's go.
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2: Good morning. It's 8 o'clock. I'm Valerie Seagraves. Posting the pics from Asbury Park on Facebook, Governor Mikey Sherrill was there at the state's oldest Pride celebration Sunday with an after party by the beach that lasted until 6.
3: 1992, when we started, we were looking for a place that was quintessentially New Jersey, where we could put the first statewide LGBTQ festival.
2: Jersey Pride hosted its 34th annual LGBTQ plus festival, which drew a couple of thousand people for what remains the largest Pride event in New Jersey as well. President Trump storms out of an NBC interview after repeating election claims and calling out the network on Meet the Press, along with ABC, CNN, and other news entities, saying that they are all crooked.
4: I sat in the rain with you for an hour, on and off in the rain, and I've given you enough time. You ought to straighten out your press, because you know what? A country can never be great with a dishonest press.
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2: The Secret Service security will be off the scale at tonight's NBA Finals at the Garden. No bags will be allowed in, and fans have to arrive at least 2 hours early. The president will be there. No viewing party outside the arena. The Bruce Springsteen Center for American Music at Monmouth University is set to open to the public June 13th. The private ribbon cutting was just held. The approximately $50 million project is expected to become a destination for music fans, students, researchers, and visitors interested in exploring the history and influence of American music. A stabbing at Penn Station sends five people to the hospital. Amtrak police confirming a suspect was apprehended and the investigation.

0: investigation continues today. And a state of emergency remains behind the weekend's weather. Cleanup efforts continue across the state, and utility companies now have the power back after fast-moving, powerful thunderstorms swept through the state. Monmouth and Ocean didn't get hit too bad. Keensburg and Freehold got a little tossed around by the wind, but it was Middlesex County again that got hit hard with downed trees and property damage. At least three people died in central Jersey. In our next report at 8:30, do you remember when the Long Branch Pier caught fire? Well, today's the anniversary as that big yellow crane on the beach signals a new pier's coming. We'll tell you about that. I'm Valerie Seagraves on 107.1, The Boss.
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2: Jersey traffic and weather
1: together.
3: Well, again, a lot of volume northbound on the parkway. I've been telling you that all morning long. So as you start to get up through really pretty much from 77, exit 77 all the way...

0: through really pretty much from 77, exit 77, all the way on up through exit 90. Just volume, stop and go, pockets of heavy traffic. So if you're headed that way, just again, allow a little bit of extra time. You're also going to be looking at a little bit of heavy traffic getting off at 127. It isn't jammed in or anything like that, but still a lot of heavy traffic there. And then northbound, getting up into Union County, 135 to 137. A lot of volume northbound on the Jersey Turnpike as you come away from 12 right on up through 13A. Once you're north of 13A, you move well through the airport. We had a report of an accident heading inbound on the Turnpike extension right at the main line. So we'll watch that. Also, as you travel inbound at the Holland Tunnel, still a good solid 30 to 40 minute delay. And up at the Lincoln Tunnel, about the same. Mass Transit looks to be good. I'm Joe Nolan with Traffic 107.1 The Boss.
1: Good morning, everybody. Very happy Monday to you. We are off to a nice, pleasant start. Temperatures this afternoon are going to be climbing into the lower 80s with an easterly flow. Partly to mostly sunny skies. We do it again tomorrow, a tick or two warmer. But as we get into Wednesday, Thursday, Friday, a multi-day heat wave will be setting up. In the NorCast Weather Center, I'm Nor'easter Nick.
2: All right, Nick, thank you very much. Let's get going, guys. It is your Boss Sports Weekend Update. It's me, Greg T, with a lot to report. The Yankees, they split their series with the Red Sox over the weekend. They won yesterday 6-1. Your Mets, they took 2 of 3 for the Padres in San Diego. Your Phillies, they also won 2 of 3 over the weekend. They beat the White Sox yesterday. The Stanley Cup 2026 run. You got the Vegas Golden Knights. They find themselves 2 wins away from hoisting that cup with a win on Saturday over the Hurricanes in double overtime. Now to your NBA Finals. We all saw the Knicks win on Friday over the Spurs. They took a commanding 2-0 lead in a best-of-7 series. And, of course, your third and final leg of the Triple Crown ran on Saturday as well. It was the Belmont Stakes in Saratoga, and it was also a repeat of the Kentucky Derby with a giant comeback win from Golden Tempo. In the WNBA, you saw the New York Liberty win over Caitlin Clark and the Indiana Fever on Saturday. That brings us to your Boss Sports lineup for tonight. It is all about the Knicks. Game 3 tonight at the Garden against the San Antonio Spurs. Tip-off is at 8:30. You also have the Yankees and the Guardians in Cleveland. The Mets, they are off. The Phillies are in Toronto to take on the Blue Jays. Your New York Liberty, they're in Connecticut. They play against the Sun. And that does it. That is your Sports Weekend Update. Rochelle and I are back right after this.
3: 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On this Make a Difference Monday, we are talking to Michelle Gannon from Mary's Place by the Sea. 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Please tell us how Mary's Place by the Sea is making a difference.
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5: Oh, yes, it's a Monday morning. I know, nobody really likes Monday. Nobody likes Monday. But so much happened over the weekend, we got to share those stories. We got more tickets coming your way with Rochelle and Greg T's tickets giveaway. It's coming up at 8:20.

0: Let's do it. It is 107.1 The Boss at 99.7. Greg T with Rochelle in the morning. And hey, listen, we're about to jump into the question of the day, and I am really pissed off right now. I'm
1: Steam coming out of your ears.
0: Seriously.
2: The P word over here.
0: I am angry. I went to the store over the weekend. I'm not going to tell you what store just yet, but I went to the store to buy some noisemakers for the show. You know, some bells.
1: Oh, my God. Do we not have enough noise going on in this show?
0: No.
3: True story. Val unplugs her headphones half the time. She comes over here and
1: I don't have a volume control.
3: So she unplugs this.
1: It's like freaking air horns making me go deaf.
0: I've been blowing out my ears since October. I went to buy these horns, these birthday horns. And look what happened when I bought.
1: Is it your birthday?
0: Not yet. And I just opened up the birthday horns to make some noise.
1: Oh, they're cute, though.
0: They are cute, right?
1: Oh, they're really cute.
0: Watch. Ready? They don't work.
1: Wait, let me see that.
0: I'm not kidding you.
1: Here, give me one.
0: I'll give you another one. It doesn't work, Val.
1: All right, wait.
3: One's cute. It's pink.
1: It is cute.
0: It doesn't work. Yes.
3: Maybe that's what you have to do. You just make the sound.
0: No. These are not.
3: Like a kazoo.
1: What do you mean it doesn't work?
0: No, you have to blow it. And
1: I am.
0: No. She's going.
1: That's okay.
0: No.
1: It's from the dollar store. You got to add a little to it. You don't expect it to work right out of the package.
0: It does. You know what? I went to the dollar store and I spent a good $1.50.
3: A good $1.50.
0: That's right.
3: You know how everything at the dollar store is not a dollar anymore?
0: Times are tough.

0: these days.
1: $1.50.
0: And it won't work.
1: Can I try one?
0: They don't work.
1: I want the blue one.
0: $1.50. And they don't work. I don't get it around here. Let me try. There you go, Rochelle. You try it. It doesn't work. You have to do the question of the day. It doesn't work. $1.50 on these.
1: There's no, I think you are supposed to make the noise because there's no, there's nothing on the inside of them to make it. You know
0: but
1: what I mean?
0: But it's shaped to be a horn.
1: Yeah, but.
0: No, see, you got you and Val are making noises. That's it. I'm done. I think I want my $1.50 back.
1: I think these are fun like that.
2: Well, if I give you $1.50 back, will you move on?
0: We're moving on.
2: All right,
0: that's
2: I got
0: what
2: your
0: we're doing.
2: 50,
0: it is the question of the day. And thanks to Irwin, Lincoln, and Freehold, they are the Jersey Shore's exclusive Lincoln Black Label dealer. 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Thank you, guys. Irwin, Lincoln, thank you for sponsoring the question of the day. And we-

0: the day, Valerie.
1: The question of the day.
0: Yeah.
1: You call us up, you text it in, and we will let you play.
0: I love it. 732-774-4444. So, Valerie and I will chime in on this question. And this question came from Friday, last Friday. Last Friday, Rochelle was telling us, she is not, listen to this, Valerie, she is not allowed, not allowed to touch John's Blackstone outside the,
2: nope,
0: the grill.
2: Not allowed to touch it.
0: Not allowed to go anywhere near it.
2: Nope.
0: They had two barbecues this weekend. No, couldn't touch it.
1: And there's a problem with that because I'm sure John doesn't want to touch her tampons. What's the difference?
0: Oh, my God. Again, you never know what Valerie's going to say. Yes. Ladies and gentlemen, you never know what Valerie Seagrave is going to say from time to time. Come on board to be a sponsor. What will Valerie Seagrave say next? Yes. Oh, boy.
2: Yeah.
0: I love it. All right. So anyway, so I want to know from you guys today. Rochelle asked the question.
2: Yeah. What are you not allowed to, or what will you not allow someone to touch, or what does your spouse not let you touch?
0: Right. So okay.
1: What's off limits to your fingers in the home?
2: Yes.
0: Right. Everybody's got something. Something.
1: Keep your paws off.
0: Right.
2: Yes.
0: For me, like I'm not allowed to touch when Trish goes and gets these certain Cadbury chocolates.
2: Oh.
0: She brings them home and she literally makes an announcement to all of us. I brought chocolate home. Nobody can touch it. And we're all like,
1: oh, that's the first mistake. You don't tell anyone and you find a really good hiding
2: place. That's what I
1: said.
2: And
1: you just tuck it away.
2: That's what I said. Good point. I wouldn't tell anybody.
0: But so everybody has something. So Val, what do you have that you would not allow someone to go anywhere near?
1: Nothing.
0: Really?
1: No. Nope.
0: So everything you have is you can it's free.
1: It's all fair game.
0: Really?
1: Yep.
0: You know,
1: you break it, you bought it.
0: Val, I'm thinking about, I'm going to try to ask you on a date soon. I think we're connecting a lot more than you think. I think we're a lot more in common. A lot more in common. All right, guys. Well, there you go. That is your question of the day. What do you have? Or what are you getting responses?
2: No, I'm just thinking about you asking Val on a date and how that's going to go. Made me laugh.
0: 732-774-4444. Again, sponsored by Irwin, Lincoln, and Freehold. The question is, what does your spouse not let you touch? You are not allowed to touch it. Stay away from that. John says, stay away from my Blackstone.
2: Nope. You're not allowed to touch it. He did let me put butter on the potatoes, but I couldn't touch the Blackstone. I could just pour it on the potatoes.
0: Listen, can't touch it.
2: Won't
0: that's the man's
2: it.
0: Grill. Mm-hmm. Stay away mm-hmm. from the man's grill. That's his grill. We got somebody calling into the boss. Let's see who it is. Hi, you're calling into the boss and you're asking about the question. Who's this?
3: Good morning, Mike. Superfan Ray.
0: Superfan Ray, you're there. I see you coming up every single day. So, Superfan Ray, what does your spouse not let you touch?
3: Now, I think Rochelle knows this, but I'm an avid cyclist. I've got three bikes combined worth about $5,000. I said, do not go near them at all.
2: Yeah, wow. That's fair.
0: Wow.
2: That's fair.
0: Yep. Mm, very expensive bicycles. Very expensive.
2: Don't touch the bikes.
0: Not allowed.
3: Don't touch the bikes.
0: All right. So there you go. Thank you very much, Superfan Ray. Appreciate it. Thank you. How was your weekend this weekend? Did you go bicycling?
3: Actually, no. I'm working on the ship situation, but the bikes are coming out real soon.
0: All right. Very good, Superfan Ray. Thank you very much, Superfan Ray. So there you go. Another one. What does your spouse not let you touch? We want to know. That's the question of the day. You can chime in on Facebook as well at 107.1 The Boss.
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5: Jersey traffic and weather
4: together.
6: Well, again, a lot of volume northbound on the parkway. I've been telling you that all morning long. So as you start to get up through really pretty

0: much from 77, exit 77, all the way on up through exit 90. Just volume, stop and go, pockets of heavy traffic. So if you're headed that way, just again, allow a little bit of extra time. You're also going to be looking at a little bit of heavy traffic getting off at 127. It isn't jammed in or anything like that, but still a lot of heavy traffic there. And then northbound, getting up into Union County, 135 to 137. A lot of volume northbound on the Jersey Turnpike as you come away from 12 right on up through 13A. Once you're north of 13A, you move well through the airport. We had a report of an accident heading inbound on the Turnpike extension right at the main line. So we'll watch that. Also, as you travel inbound at the Holland Tunnel, still a good solid 30 to 40-minute delay. And up at the Lincoln Tunnel, about the same. Mass Transit looks to be good. I'm Joe Nolan with Traffic, 107.1 The Boss.
1: Hey, guys. A very happy Monday to you. It's difficult getting back to the daily ground. I get that, especially when it's lovely outside. Temperatures right now are going to be climbing through the 70s and eventually the lower 80s later on. We do it again tomorrow. Then going into late week, that is when we're going to see a drastic change. Temperatures are going to be soaring into the 90s with real feels above 100 degrees. In the DoorCast Weather Center, I'm Nor' Easter Nick.
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3: Yeah.
2: We are 2 minutes and 25 seconds late.
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2: Yes.
3: No.
11: Five. Turn it on and rip the knob off. 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
12: Wait for it.
11: Three.
12: Rock concert.
11: Two.
13: Ooh, yeah.
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11: One. 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
15: Oh, my God. Yes, yes.
16: 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Tease tickets.
2: That's right. Ladies and gentlemen, boys and girls, children of all. Get to the phone right now and start dialing us up. We're looking for caller 10 732 7

0: tickets for you to go see who, Rochelle? Who are they going to see?
1: You're going to go see Chelsea Handler at the Count Basie Center for the Arts in Red Bank on August 6th.
0: Look at that. Caller 10 right now. 732-774-4444. Let's go. Let's go. Let's go.

0: 107.1. It is the Boss at 99.7 in South Jersey and everywhere you are on the free Boss app. Greg T in the morning with Rochelle this Monday morning. Good morning, everybody.
1: Good morning.
0: And you can win Rochelle and Greg T's tickets all week long, all month long. We may take this all the way to 4th of July. It has just gone crazy around here. Every phone line in the house is ringing. Mm-hmm. It's nuts. We're only asking you for caller 10. So now it's up to Rochelle. Rochelle, do the honors.
1: Line two.
0: Mm-hmm. Line two. You sure
1: yep.
0: That's the one?
1: Yep.
0: Okay, hello, who's this? Hello?
2: Hello?
0: Hi, you're live on The Boss. Hi. Who's this?
2: This is Kathy.
0: Hi, Kathy. Kathy?
2: Hi.
0: Do you know what you just did?
2: Did I win tickets?
0: Kathy, you are caller 10!
2: Yay! No way!
0: Yes! You got him, Kathy, you did it! And who's that in the background? Who's screaming in the background?
2: Oh, that's my husband.
0: Nice. Well, listen, we're going to set you guys up on a date night. You're going to go see Chelsea Handler at the Count Basie Center of the Arts in Red Bank. You'll be there August the 6th. You and your husband go out and have a great night. How about that?
2: Oh, thank you. That's beautiful.
0: Enjoy. What radio station's hooking you up?
2: 107.1.
0: You know this.

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1: First, fast, accurate, local.
0: Right now.
2: Good morning. It's 8:31. I'm Valerie Seagraves. The Long Branch Pier, a landmark on the coast for over 150 years, burned on this date in 1987. Well, the pier is now being rebuilt. That huge yellow crane sitting on pallets on the beach, the evidence. But I asked people on the boardwalk this weekend what all that is out there for, and nobody seems to know.
3: So those pipes may be the stilts.
2: I guess so.
4: Maybe they're trying to be done at the beginning of the summer.
2: You know anything about construction?
3: No. Not a thing. I'm just guessing.
4: We've seen dredging operations, so we were wondering if it was that.
2: The blaze consumed the pier and much of the adjacent boardwalk back then, features that had seemed nearly permanent. The haunted mansion and amusement park were lost. The burned out

0: stabbing occurred roughly 24 hours before President Trump is due to step into Madison Square Garden for Game 3 of the NBA Finals. And a beer and booze bill for movie theaters advances in the New Jersey Assembly. The bill would allow qualifying movie theaters to get liquor licenses. The license would permit theaters to sell alcoholic beverages beginning 2 hours before a first-run movie and then throughout the scheduled film showings at the licensed theaters. In our next report at 9, pride around the Jersey Shore was on display this weekend. Governor Sherrill takes part in the Asbury Park Pride Parade, and we'll tell you about that. I'm Valerie Seagraves on 107.1 The Boss.
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2: Jersey traffic and weather
1: together.
3: Well, still lots of volume heading northbound on the parkway. And again, we have stop-and-go traffic from point to point northbound from about exit 74 all the way on up through exit 90. And again, your spots you're doing the speed limit, other spots you're quite slow. So as you head northbound through there, allow yourself a lot of extra time. We've got some good news on Route 37 westbound just before you get to Route 70. That earlier accident now is out of the way, so all lanes have been reopened. You do have a lot of volume northbound on the turnpike, though, this morning, leaving Interchange 12 right on up through 13A. So if you're heading up to the airport, you might want to build in a little bit of extra time there. And then on Route 9, a lot of heavy traffic again between 18 and 34. And then on Route 18 up there in East Brunswick. And mass transit still good. I'm Joe Nolan with Traffic 107.1 The Boss.
4: Hey guys, a very happy Monday to you. It's back to the Daily Grind. We got some nice weather out there. Weather that you might not necessarily want to let go by the wayside, and maybe you'll want to take the day off. I don't know. Just don't tell them I told you that. Temperatures topping out in the lower 80s with an easterly flow. Partly to mostly sunny skies. It's rinse and repeat for tomorrow. Then by Wednesday, Thursday, Friday, we crank up the heat and throw in daily storm chances. In the Norcast Weather Center, I'm Nor'easter Nick.
5: All right, thanks, Nick. Here we go, guys. It's your Boss Sports Weekend Update. Sit back, relax. There's a lot of it. The Yankees, they split their series with the Red Sox over the weekend with a loss on Friday, a win yesterday, and they're postponed on Saturday. The Mets, they took 2 of 3 from the Padres over the weekend. The Phillies, they also won 2 of 3 over the weekend over the White Sox. In your Stanley Cup, the Vegas Golden Knights find themselves 2 wins away from hoisting the cup with a double overtime win over the Hurricanes on Saturday, 5-4. With your NBA Finals, the Knicks, they are 2 games away from hoisting the cup as they beat the San Antonio Spurs on Saturday. The third game is tonight. Your third and final leg of the Triple Crown ran on Saturday. It was the Belmont Stakes in Saratoga. It was a repeat of the Kentucky Derby as Golden Tempo came from behind to win the whole thing. In your WNBA, it was the New York Liberty over the Indiana Fever on Saturday, 83-75. Which brings us to your Boss Sports lineup for tonight. It's all about the Knicks. Game 3 tonight at the Garden versus San Antonio Spurs. Tip-off is at 8:30. Your Yankees are in Cleveland to take on the Guardians. Your Mets are off. Your Phillies are in Toronto to take on the Blue Jays. And your New York Liberty are in Connecticut to play the Sun. And that does it. Rochelle and I are back right after this.
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0: is 107.1, 99.7. You know it, you love it. It's called The Boss. I'm Greg T. That is Rochelle. You know it, you love it. It's called Greg T in the Morning with Rochelle.
1: That's what it's called.
0: That's right. You know it, you love it. It's called the Rochelle Report. We're about to do it right now.
1: Yes.
0: You know it, you love it.
1: We love the Ro Report, right?
0: That's right. You know it, you love it. You know it, you love it. A lot going on. We got to get into it. Let's go, Rochelle.
1: All right. So we might have a Food Network scandal.
0: Food Network scandal.
1: Food Network. You don't hear a lot about Food Network scandals, but
0: right.
1: This one is a streamer who calls himself Dr. Spaghetti.
0: Come
1: is calling
0: on.
1: Out.

0: Guy Fieri.
1: You're making this up.
0: I'm not. Dr. Spaghetti is calling out Guy Fieri. We know him. We love him. Diners, Drive-Ins, and Dives. He's been in Jersey a lot. He does a lot of fun shows. But he's pointing out that Guy Fieri never actually swallows the food that he supposedly is eating.
1: What?
0: Yeah.
1: Yes, he does.
0: No, I'm telling you. I watched this video. He examined a bunch of Guy's videos and figured out some of his tricks. He says the most obvious ones are the camera cuts. Guy will put the food in his mouth. He'll chew it once or twice, and then he'll say, so good, so good. And then the camera cuts away.
1: No way.
0: Yeah.
1: No way.
0: Yeah. And you don't actually see him like swallow it. He went on to say sometimes Guy will eat something and then talk. And then in those cases, he's most likely putting the food into his cheek like a squirrel. And you can see him do it. He pushes it over and then he spits it out off camera. He also pointed out that Guy also sticks out his tongue like a baby when he's about to shove food into it.
1: Stop it. You're going to make me go back and try to watch all these videos now.
0: Well, this guy actually did it. You can go on Instagram. You can go on TikTok. Look him up. It's Dr. Spaghetti. And he did kind of a super cut of a lot of Guy Fieri's videos saying, like, listen, this guy eats a ton of this food. He's not like super.
1: Dr. Spaghetti.
0: He's not super thin or anything, but he's in pretty good shape. And so, like, he's not eating this food. He's not. He's saying it's amazing. And maybe it does taste amazing.
1: Stop it.
0: But he doesn't eat it. Doesn't need it. And you know what? I bet a lot of these celebrities.
1: Rochelle, I'm going to go back and I'm going to look at some of these videos.
0: You can see it. I mean, it's really, really interesting.
1: But I mean, the fact that you're quoting a Dr. Spaghetti.
0: Dr. Spaghetti.
1: I don't know which is more ridiculous. All right. You know what? I can't wait. All right. Good. You know what? I'm going to try to pull up a video right now of Guy Fieri eating live on TV. Go ahead. I'll listen to your next report.
0: All right.
1: I'm going to try to find this.
0: Well, I got two Taylor Swift stories for you. So we're going to end them out with this. So the
1: how do you spell Fieri? All right, I'm sorry.
0: F-I-E-R-I. Okay. Fieri.
1: Gotcha, okay.
0: It's not his real last name, by the way.
1: I'm sorry.
0: All right, so the world is basically just accepted the rumor that Taylor Swift and Travis Kelce are getting married in New York City. This weekend, multiple sources reported that it's actually happening at Madison Square Garden.
1: That's what I read too. I can't believe
0: that. Which is crazy. They're saying there's going to be over 1,000 guests that are going to be there. People who work at Madison Square Garden say, yeah, if you got billions, you can absolutely transform the place into a wedding venue. The alleged wedding date is still Friday, July 3rd. We'll see if that happens. A source says the potential plan for the guests is to be transported into MSG on blacked out buses. And they're doing this because MSG actually has underground parking. So these people can all come in. They can go all around. It was chosen for that because of the multiple entrances and, quote, the high secure infrastructure. Now, if you go on the MSG calendar, there are no events that are booked between June 29th and July 6th.
1: Come on.
0: So there really may be some truth to this rumor, because obviously if she's going to have this wedding on July 3rd, you're going to probably need to start set up by June 29th.
1: I would imagine so.
0: And then Teradile's going to take a day or two, so July 6th, I don't know.
1: I saw the story over the weekend, and I said to myself, I'm like, is that really happening? Right, is she renting on Madison Square Garden?
0: Right, because that just doesn't seem like her.
1: Right.
0: I'm like, I feel like this is a ploy.
1: They went from doing it like on a beach somewhere. It was like in Massachusetts or something
0: like
1: that.
0: Well, she's got a home in Rhode Island.
1: That's what I meant, Rhode Island, right.
0: That it was going to be at her home, which has a pretty secluded beachfront area. But if you think about it, Madison Square Garden is completely blocked out. No paparazzi is getting in there. There's going to be no pictures that are taken unless they're allowed. I mean, so it really is kind of a ingenious idea, but it just doesn't seem like her. So I don't know. We'll see. And finally, we've got some more Taylor news in the Roe report.
1: Give it to me.
0: We love this. Her new song.
1: Oh, for Toy Story 5.
0: I knew it. I knew you.
1: Yes.

0: cute. It really is. And when you think about Woody and what's her name?
1: Jessie,
0: mm-hmm. who the song's about. Yeah. That's so cute and adorable.
1: Yep. So again, it's for the movie Toy Story 5. That's her new song. If you haven't heard it yet, it has become the most streamed country song in a single day on Spotify.
0: Yeah.
1: Spotify. It debuted with close to 9 million streams in one single day.
0: Wow.
1: So that's how she's able to afford to have a wedding at Madison Square Garden with 1,000 people.
0: I'm loving the Rochelle Report. You know it. You love it. She does it every single morning right here at 107.1. The Boss, the Rochelle Report. Love it, Rochelle. Thank you.
1: Thanks, T.
0: Now, I am online. I'm looking at this guy's spaghetti thing.
1: Watch it.
0: I'm still trying to figure it out. I

0: I can't believe it.
1: Dr. Spaghetti?
0: All right, wait. He's going to be here. Here. Here. Look in the video right now. He's eating. He's dipping.
2: He's dipping.
0: Right? He's dipping. And he's eating. He's right? Bites. And you're right. The camera
1: cuts away. And then he wipes his mouth. They never show him finishing the bite. And I shouldn't say never, because I've seen a couple, but this guy showed a supercut of multiple items that he just did not.
0: He didn't swallow.
1: He takes two or three bites. Or two or three chews, and then the camera cuts away.
0: That is
1: almost every time. I want to know. There are Jersey Shore restaurants where he has been. I want to know. Give me the scoop. Unless they made you sign an NDA. Give me the scoop.
0: Yes.
1: Did he eat your food?
0: Oh, my God.
1: Tell me. Tell me.
0: Rochelle, you really might have uncovered something here today.
1: Thanks, Dr. Spaghetti. Dr. Spaghetti.
0: I can't believe it.
1: It's my new primary. Dr. Spaghetti.
0: That is so ridiculous of a name, Dr. Spaghetti. I can't believe it. Look at this. He's eating again. They cut away
1: almost every single time.
0: He never swallows the food.
1: I know. Do you think that's disrespectful, right?
0: Oh, my God. Rochelle.
1: I know.
0: Guys,
1: you gotta thank Dr. Spaghetti, not me. I'm just reporting on it.
0: Oh my gosh, wow.
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4: Jersey traffic and weather
3: together.
5: So like we said last time, on the westbound side of Route 37, out by Route 70, that earlier accident that was out there has now been cleared up and out of the way, so all lanes have been reopened. But boy, there's a ton of traffic on Route 70 this morning in both directions as you start to get east of Route 37. Now, other than that, we have bumper-to-bumper traffic on Route 18, rather on Route 9, just north of Route 18. And then you're slow again up by Route 34, but not that bad. Real heavy on Route 18, usual stuff as you get out of East Brunswick, heading up into New Brunswick. Lots of volume there. Southbound on Route 35 in South Amboy, we have those usual delays starting to build up now as you travel in Lakewood in both directions out onto Route 9. Also, just jammed up now northbound on Route 35, getting through Point Pleasant Beach and then coming into the Circle in Brielle. That's volume and also road work and mass transit's good. I'm Joe Nolan with traffic, 107.1 The Boss.
6: Temperatures are going to be heading right for the lower 80s this afternoon. We're going to do that again for tomorrow. Then on Wednesday, upper 80s, 90s, middle 90s for several days in a row with high humidity building. Not going to be a very pleasant stretch of weather, unfortunately. In the Norcast Weather Center, I'm Nor'easter Nick.
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0: Right now.
2: Good morning. I'm Valerie Seagraves. A stabbing at Penn Station sends five people to the hospital. Amtrak police confirming a suspect was apprehended. The investigation continues today.
3: This happened a little after 7 o'clock. All were taken to Bellevue Hospital, including one in serious condition, two in moderate condition, and two with minor injuries.
2: That from Pix 11. The stabbing occurred roughly 24 hours before President Trump steps into Madison Square Garden for Game 3 of the NBA Finals, which is going to bring a massive security presence to the arena. Speaking of Trump, the president storms out of an NBC interview.

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1: I sat in the rain with you for an hour, on and off in the rain, and I've given you enough time. 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
0: The Secret Service security will be off the scale at tonight's NBA Finals at the Garden. No bags allowed, and fans will have to arrive at least 2 hours early. Cleanup efforts continue across New Jersey, and utility companies are working to get the lights back on after fast-moving, powerful thunderstorms swept through the state. Monmouth and Ocean counties, not too bad. Keensburg and Freehold got tossed about a bit, but Middlesex County got hit hard again with downed trees and property damage. At least 3 people died in central Jersey, Plainfield, North Plainfield, and Bound Brook. The Bruce Springsteen Center for American Music at Monmouth University is set to open to the public June 13th. The private ribbon cutting just held.
3: Took a short tour through the center the other day, and when I came out, I was thrilled that I wasn't dead.
0: The approximately $50 million project is expected to become a destination for music fans, students, researchers, and visitors interested in exploring the history and influence of American music. And posting the pics from Asbury Park on Facebook, Governor Mikey Sherrill was there at the state's oldest Pride celebration Sunday with an after-party by the beach that lasted until 6. Jersey Pride hosted its 34th annual LGBTQ+ festival, which drew a couple of thousand people for what remains the biggest Pride event in the Garden State. That's your news. I'm Valerie Seagraves on 107.1 The Boss.
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0: 1071 and 99.7. It's the Boss on your Monday morning. Rochelle, guess what?
1: What?
0: We've hit the 9 o'clock hour.
1: Woo! Yes.
0: 1 hour to go. So over the weekend, the movies, did you guys go to the theaters? I know the Tri-State area, I'm sure you didn't go to the theater that much. It was so beautiful out.
1: Yeah, it was gorgeous.
0: But if you did, then Rochelle, tell me, what was number one at the box office?
1: A Scary Movie, which I am sort of, I mean, I'm not surprised. I think a lot of people, if you like the Scary Movie franchise, you were excited that there was another one coming out. It's been 10 years since the last one came out. So you're excited for this one. It made $55 million over the weekend. Coming in second, the one that I thought was going to win was Masters of the Universe.
0: I was just going to say, on Friday, you said you thought that was going to be number one.
1: I did. Just because I feel like people who are into like that genre of movies, you know, the action, the thriller, and it was like Masters of the Universe. If you grew up in the 80s and 90s, you love the cartoon.
0: Right.
1: But came in second at 29.3, and then that Backrooms Scary Movie came in at number three with 25.9. And then another horror movie called Obsession came in at number four with 25.6. And I got to tell you,
0: I was going to say, your daughter went to see this.
1: Yes. So this movie, I saw on TikTok that people are saying that this movie is the scariest

0: movie that they've ever seen in their entire life. And this movie was made for like $700,000. It's brought in over $100 million now over the course of the few weeks that it's been out. Lola went to go see this movie with her boyfriend.
1: And give me the reviews.
0: She called me after bawling, like hysterically bawling. Because
1: what?
0: She said that the movie was not scary. It was evil. That's the word that she used. It was not that she was like, she said there were jump scares and it was like that, but the movie was pure evil. And she like, she said people were leaving there. I've seen videos, people getting sick in the theater.
1: There's
0: apparently some scene that happens in a car. And she said that she will never in her entire life forget it. And that was enough to tell me I'm never seeing the movie. Like, that's not for me. That is not, she said evil was the name, was what she called
1: okay.
0: it.
1: Okay. My daughter. Okay. So one of my daughters, Ella, she went to see it with a friend.
0: Yeah.
1: This was 2 weeks ago.
0: Yeah.
1: Maybe I need to talk to her. I didn't even ask her. I mean, I just said, hey, I was the movie. And she's like, yeah, it was all right. It was scary, whatever. But she didn't go into the details. I think, wow, and maybe I need to do my due diligence.
0: Lola, let me tell you, loves scary movies. This kid was sat in the basement by herself watching like all 6 Annabelle movies by herself at night. No one in the house. And she was like, no, I love it. So she loves this kind of stuff. For her to have that reaction to this, I'm
1: right.
0: Like, oh, man, I'm good.
1: So they're saying this movie is disturbing.
0: It's disturbing. Yeah, evil was the word that Lola used. I'm like, nope, that not for me. Nope, I'm gonna go see the sheep detective again.
1: Oh,
0: that's more my speed.
1: Where did that come in over the weekend? Was that...
0: I don't know. I think it's done. I think
1: it's... My God. All right, guys. Well, what movie did you guys see over the weekend? Text us 732-774-4444. Did you see Obsession? You know, maybe Rochelle, honestly, maybe we should spend some more time with talking about this movie and see who did see it and get some real reviews on this. Sucker.
0: Maybe, because her review had me scared. I was like, no, I'm good. And I asked her that next day. I said, how'd you sleep? She's like a baby, but I'm still terrified. I'm like,
1: damn.
0: Okay, got it.
1: Damn.
0: Yeah.
1: All right. We want to know all about it. All right. Back to your music. It is 107.1 The Boss. I get

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1: That's the way to wake up.
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0: karaoke with DJ Manny. 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

0: 1071 and 99.7. It's the boss. It's Greg T with Rochelle in the morning. And Rochelle, you were out at the Blue Claws game. Was it yesterday you were at the game?
1: It was. Yeah.
0: It was a beautiful day.
1: It was gorgeous. You know what? It's a little windy, which was perfect. And like there was a little bit of an overcast, which was also perfect because when you're sitting at a baseball game, like you definitely don't want the sun to be just beating on you with no wind.
0: Yeah.
1: Yes.
0: So what, I mean, now you're out there and you said there's a lot going on during the game.
1: Well, so Sundays is like family day. So yeah. they have a lot of kids activities. They've got the boardwalk over there. So we went on the boardwalk and played some boardwalk games and there's a bounce house.
0: Wait, there's a boardwalk there?
1: Well, it's called the boardwalk. So like they play like, there's like a bunch of boardwalk games that they have. So you can go and they've got, you know, that game where you toss the rings on there.
0: Yes.
1: Yeah. And so like they've got that one. They had the basketball game. They've got bounce. It's like,
0: oh, I didn't know they have all that.
1: Yeah, it's not a boardwalk. It's just called the boardwalk, and you buy tickets. They're like one ticket's like a dollar, so it's not crazy. It's
0: right.
1: Super fun for the kids. But they had all of that going, and it was also bring your dog day, which we didn't bring our dog just because he's crazy, and you know John had his daughter there, and we were like,
0: sure,
1: we're not doing that. But it was that, and then yesterday was also 6-7. It was June 7th.
0: Oh my God, that's right.
1: Yeah, so it was like official 6-7 days. And they gave like all the kids these little blankets that had 6-7 on. They were like blanket towels.
0: Oh my God, I didn't even think about 6-7. Wow.
1: Yeah, honestly, the game, like there was so much to do. We only watched the game for like maybe 10 minutes.
0: Yeah, that's what you said earlier. Like there's a lot going on at the games.
1: It's so much fun. Seriously, they've got so much to do there. The food was great. We each had a drink. We went into the

0: store. We bought shirts that we didn't need.
1: Oh, my God.
0: Beach balls. I know that they were playing Brooklyn.
1: Well, I just looked it up, and I think they lost, but
0: I'm not 100% sure.
1: You don't even remember?
0: I don't even know. Well, I don't know, because we were, I mean, we had John's daughter, and she's little, and so, like, sitting in the seat was, like, not a thing we were doing. We were walking around, so I was sort of paying attention, but not really.
1: So they are the affiliate to the Philadelphia Phillies.
0: Yes.
1: That's who they are. And yeah. I didn't even know. I had no idea.
0: Yep.
1: Wow.
0: Yeah, it was fun. I think they lost, but that's okay, because you didn't care. It was so much fun. It really was.
1: I'm looking it up right now, and you're right. They did play the Brooklyn Cyclones.
0: Brooklyn, yes.
1: The Cyclones defeated the Jersey Shore Blue Claws 12-4.
0: Yeah, I don't know.
1: Wow.
0: It was really fun, though. I can't wait to go. It was the first time I'd been there for a game. I've been there several times for different events. I can't wait to go back. When the kids are here for the summer, we're going. If you've never been there, I highly suggest going.
1: All right.
0: Yeah. Great fun family day. Yep.
1: I had no idea it was so much more fun. You know, I'm going to go. And you took a good picture. They have our names hanging up in the stadium.
0: I didn't know that. I know that we do stuff with them. But yeah, our names are up there with the station. And yeah, it was super fun. It was great.
1: Oh, that's great.
0: Yeah, really cool.
1: We love the Jersey Shore Blue Claws.
0: Woo!
1: Thank you, guys. All right, back to your music. It is 107.1, The Boss.

0: Archie at, was it Archie at something? Archie, I'm sorry. I'm reading the article as we speak. Archie across its U.S. locations. So it's called Archie, and it's going to be across all its U.S. locations. But right now they are starting it in the West and making their way on out this way. That's very interesting to me. So now they're going to be doing away with real people at the drive-thru.
1: Well, you know what? Taco Bell already does this.
0: Oh, really? I didn't know that.
1: Yeah, they have the AI and it's like a computerized thing. And it's actually not horrible. Like,
0: okay.
1: It kind of sounds like a real person.
0: Mm-hmm.
1: But it does get a little awkward when you are like asking a question. And
0: right.
1: Most of the time, I will tell you, it gets it right. But It is weird. Like, it's a weird thing. The first time I heard it, it really, like, threw me off. So, I mean, this will be interesting. I think this is going to happen more and more. But you just talk to it like you do your ChatGPT. It gives your order. Then the problem is when you want something like customized or something, then they have to like bring a real person on anyway.
0: Right,
1: because it doesn't understand what you're asking.
0: Right.
1: So, there definitely are some glitches with it.
0: It's. I'm telling you, I guess this is really, there's no avoiding it. You're going to find AI everywhere.
1: Mm-hmm.
0: Everywhere.
1: Yeah.
0: So not only that, McDonald's also made the news this weekend. They are now going to start to charge $1 per car at the drive-thru. So it's a service fee now. So it's going to try to
1: bring people. What?
0: Yes. McDonald's is reportedly testing a $1 surcharge for all drive-thru orders, which will now force people to go into the actual restaurant because they're seeing lines build up at their drive-thrus.
1: But doesn't... What? That's crazy. So doesn't that defeat the purpose of them trying to save money with the AI, though? Because now they've got AI taking orders and they're not... That's crazy.
0: I know. This is what's going on.
1: That's crap. Because people who... I mean, seriously, a lot
0: right.
1: of times you go to McDonald's because you got screaming kids in the background and you don't want to bring them inside. So,
0: agreed.
1: Like, that's crap.
0: Well, there you go. That is your McDonald's news.
1: I'm going to Burger King.
0: Back. Oh! Shots fired. Back to your music. It's the boss.

0: 1071 and 99.7 in South Jersey. It's The Boss. You listen to Greg T in the morning with Rochelle, or I should say, you've been listening to us because we're out of here.
1: Yeah, we are.
0: That's right. Like three strikes with the umpire. You're out of here.
1: See ya.
0: We're done.
1: Bye.
0: Heading on out. And I thought it was a pretty decent Monday morning show.
1: Yeah. I mean, I had fun today. Did you have fun? No?
0: I feel like sometimes there's just so much to do.
1: Yeah.
0: That I almost just didn't get a chance to really fully enjoy it.
1: That's fair. I mean, I do think it was a busy day. But Monday, you know what? Mondays are like that because we have so many things from the weekend to talk about. That
0: true.
1: Like, I almost get too excited and I'm like, we need to spread some of these stories out because we've got a full week of shows to do.
0: Yep. Yeah. No, you're right. There was a lot going on today. And as I said, there's a lot going on here at 107.1 The Boss.
1: Mm-hmm.
0: And it really was. It was very busy. But thank you guys very much for being along for the ride with us. And Rochelle, as they also say, why don't you play us out there, Johnny? Hey, Rochelle, play us out.
1: Ciao, Bella.
0: Peace.

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0: The Boss is playing classic hits and more.

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Hope you had a great weekend. It's Monday. Let's make it a great week. I've got the Red Hot Chili Peppers and Hootie and the Blowfish coming up, and I've got more passes for you to win to our 107.1 The Boss Listener Appreciation Party happening at Breakwater Beach in Seaside Heights on June 23rd. 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

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Father's Day is coming up, and here are bands that are now considered dad rock. Creed, Fall Out Boy, Foo Fighters, Green Day, Blink 182, Linkin Park, Offspring, Weezer, not necessarily in that order. I don't see the Red Hot Chili Peppers on that list, but there is a dad rock band coming up this hour. Tell you who it is in less than 20 minutes. I'm 107.1 The Boss.

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7: Nor'easter Nick's Monmouth and Ocean County forecast. Plenty of sunshine today with highs near 74. Clear tonight, a low of 59, and sunshine on Tuesday with highs in the 70s. Not really warm enough for the beach right now, though. 65 in Belmar, Bayville, and Boss HQ.

1071 The Boss, talking about dad rock bands. Here's one on the list. No big surprise. They say the best album is Pump It. Let's do one from Permanent Vacation. It's Aerosmith on The Boss.

Tony Awards last night. What did you think? Happy for Lorne Michaels? Bowen Yang was there, Anna Gasteyer, narrator in Rocky Horror. Also, some Jersey love in the house. Rachel Zegler doing What I Did for Love for a Chorus Line, celebrating 50 years. I still think they should have done one. The musical about dance, maybe a dance.

0: 107.1 The Boss and 99.7 FM anywhere on that free Boss app. It's Michelle Amabile. Sting looked so debonair last night at the Tony Awards, didn't he, as he was presenting? Oh, he's so regal. What'd you think of the Tony Awards? What'd you think of Pink as host? You like the Lady Marmalade opening? That was pretty cool. I think they missed an opportunity, though. I know she came in doing the Tinkerbell thing on the wires, but she could have flew with the vampires and the Lost Boys. That might have been cool. 732-774-4444 if you want to text me and let me know what you think about the Tony Awards. Still to come in the next 15 minutes, Bono is going to be presenting Bruce with the big award at Tribeca coming up. We've got you two next.
1: Who's the boss?
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playing classic hits on a Monday for Freehold. Still to come this hour, Nickelback. We'll also do Chicago in honor of Chicago celebrating an anniversary at the Tonys last night. Wasn't that great? 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

1071 The Boss and 99.7 FM anywhere on that free Boss app. It's Michelle Amabile. I've been loving all the photo collages of all the prom pictures that have happened over the weekend. My daughter's prom is this weekend. The kids all looked gorgeous. And today is Senior Skip Day, at least in our school district. Remember Senior Skip Day? What did you do on Senior Cut Day? 732-774-4444. I remember I went to the beach. Too bad today just doesn't feel like too warm of a beach day. What did you do? Let me know. 1071 The Boss.

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4: Nor'easter next latest forecast calls for sunny skies, highs in the low to mid 70s. Clear tonight, low around 59, and sunshine on Tuesday with a high near 75.

1071, the boss, National Best Friend Day. Gotta admit, I got a little misty seeing pictures of my daughter with her best friends at her senior prom. And I'm sure you understand how I'm feeling if you had a daughter or a son at the prom this weekend. Hope you enjoyed it as well, Mom and Dad, taking all those pictures. 1071, the boss.

107.1 The Boss and 99.7 FM anywhere on the free Boss app. It's Michelle Amabile. Got a couple of questions about my daughter's prom dress and where I found it. Online at Stacy's. You know, I had wanted to take her shopping in the stores, do the whole full dress experience. We did that for her junior prom, but because she works two jobs and she's got her after school VIP program volunteering in a preschool because she wants to be a guidance counselor. So she's been shadowing a school all this past year. She's going to Monmouth University in the fall. I really couldn't get her to go shopping, and she found this dress online, and it was under $300. That's including like the delivery fees or whatever. And it was gorgeous. It was purple. It was glittery. She looked like $1 million. And it all worked out well. So when you're

0: you're looking for a prom dress, don't overlook online shopping. You never know what you can find. Just giving you a tip for you for next year if you've got a rising senior. Coming up, I've got the 107.1 The Boss Business of the Day. Get you some chocolates for those graduation parties. And Imagine Dragons next.
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107.1 The Boss. So is Taylor Swift really getting married at Madison Square Garden? Do we believe this? You get a free ticket to her wedding with your purchase of a Knicks ticket for tonight?

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2: Good afternoon. I'm Valerie Seagraves. A busy shopping plaza in Manalapan has been stormed with hundreds of rowdy kids. Cops saying it is not the organized pop-up crowd swarms, just the locals. But still, it will not be tolerated. Business

0: Owners at the Epicenter Plaza on Route 9 say it's been happening almost daily around 8 p.m.
1: The police, they should grab these kids instead of doing it. They should bring them home to their parents and find those parents.
0: Police patrols in the parking lot are helping. A stabbing at Penn Station sends five people to the hospital. This from Pix 11. Police Commissioner Jessica Tisch in New York talking about how tight the security is going to be around the Garden tonight.
2: For access to public transportation, including Amtrak, LIRR, New Jersey Transit, and the subway, your best bet in the area will be to use the entrances to Moynihan Station on the west side of 8th Avenue on 31st and 33rd Streets.
0: The stabbing occurred roughly 24 hours before President Trump is due to step into the Garden for Game 3 of the NBA Finals. Do you remember where you were? The Long Branch Pier was a landmark on the coast for over 150 years. When it burned on this date in 1987, it was the end of an era. It is now being rebuilt, the huge yellow crane sitting on the pallets on the beach, the evidence. But you ask people on the boardwalk this weekend what that's for, and they don't know.
3: So those pipes may be the stilts.
0: I guess so.
4: Maybe they're trying to be done at the beginning of the summer.
0: You know anything about construction?
3: No. Not a thing. I'm just guessing.
4: We've seen dredging operations, so we were wondering if it was that.
0: The blaze consumed the pier and much of the adjacent boardwalk, features that had seemed nearly permanent. The haunted mansion and amusement park were lost. The burned out remains left that way for years. Posting the pics from Asbury Park on Facebook, Governor Mikey Sherrill was there at the state's oldest Pride celebration Sunday with an after party by the beach that lasted until 6.
5: 1992, when we started, we were looking for a place that was quintessentially New Jersey where we could put the first statewide LGBTQ festival.
0: Jersey Pride hosted its 34th annual LGBTQ plus festival, which drew a couple of thousand people for what remains the biggest Pride event in the Garden State. And the Bruce Springsteen Center for American Music at Monmouth University is set to open to the public June 13th. The private ribbon cutting just held.
6: Yeah. Took a short tour through the center the other day, and when I came out, I was thrilled that I wasn't dead.
0: As News 12 reports, the approximately $50 million project is expected to become a destination for music fans, students, researchers, and visitors interested in exploring the history and influence of American music. That's your Boss News Update. I'm Valerie Seagraves.
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9: Jersey weather!
10: Nor'easter Nick's latest forecast, Monmouth and Ocean Counties. Plenty of sunshine, highs in the low 70s. Clear tonight, a low around 59. Sunny on Tuesday with a high near 75. It is 69 in Neptune, 68 Toms River, and 69 Boss HQ.

1071, The Boss, it's Michelle. Another school year isn't over yet, but I have a question for you. Did you open up your beach house yet? You ready for a summer of fun in Seaside? Here's a way to get it started the right way. The 1071 The Boss Listener Appreciation Party, June 23rd. I've got a 5-pack of passes for you. Keep listening for your chance to win. Can't think of a better way to spend summer than in a water park. And we've got a longer party this year. But keep listening for your chance to win. 1071 The Boss.

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I've got a 5-pack of passes. 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
0: Congratulations. Everybody in the pool, I've got a 5-pack of passes for you. Breakwater Beach, the 1071 The Boss listener appreciation party, June 23rd.
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3: 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That show is coming to the PNC Bank Arts Center in Homedale on the 18th with special guest Taylor Dane. 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

1071 The Boss, queen of plastic surgery. 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I'll save you some money. I've got $25 gift card to Mulberry Street Italian Food Center in Brick right now. 732-774-4444. 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

0: 107.1 The Boss, who's this?
1: Hi. Did I win?
0: Yeah, you won. Who's this?
1: Oh, my gosh. Yay. My name's Debbie. I live in Brick.
0: Debbie and Brick, congratulations. And you're right
1: Yay. There
0: in Mulberry Street Italian Food Center in Brick, home of the legendary vodka sauce.
1: Yes. Awesome. I need this for my retirement and mortgage burning party.
0: Well, that's a party.
1: Yes.
0: Tell everyone who's Jersey's classic.
1: Thank you.
0: Oh, you're welcome, welcome, welcome. Tell everyone who's Jersey's classic concert connection.
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10: Our Eastern X latest forecast, high sunshine, highs in the low 70s, clear 59 tonight, sunny tomorrow, 75.

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1: 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It's our way of saying thanks for listening to 107.1 The Boss. 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

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I'm telling you, if you're not checking out 107.1thebuzz.com, you're missing out on VIP opportunities. Laura Wasaki of Freehold went backstage to meet Kid Rock on Friday. Your next chance to meet

97.1, The Boss. It's Michelle Amabile. So, Father's Day, June 21st, what are you getting Dad? Here's some ideas if your dad is a techie. Noise-canceling headphones, a smart speaker, a portable power bank, maybe a fitness tracker. If he's into sports, well, okay, Knicks tickets might be a little bit expensive, but you can get him a team jersey. How about the dad that says, I don't need anything? How about a framed photo of the family, handwritten letter, or maybe tickets to a show? You can win tickets from T every morning.

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4: Jersey weather.
5: Nor'easter Nick's latest forecast, Monmouth and Ocean County. Blue skies, sunshine, highs lower 70s, 59 tonight. Sunny tomorrow, highs mid-70s, 73. Red Bank, 66 LBI, 72 Boss HQ.

0: 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So what's your valedictorian speech going to sound like? Probably not like Brad Pitt's son, Knox, Angelina Jolie's kid. I don't even know if Brad was there. But he dropped an F-bomb during his speech. I guess he was going to do an exhibition fight afterwards. And wow, that's some speech for graduation. That's memorable. Still to come in the next 15 minutes. Cindy Lauper, Stevie Nicks.
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107.1 The Boss. Big game tonight. Knicks game 3. Garden. Garden's going to be a madhouse. How come there are no watch parties in New Jersey anywhere? I'm not talking about bars. I want like an outdoor watch party. I challenge a town to do that. Put that together. Like Asbury Park. Bradley Park. That's the perfect spot. You could put thousands in there.

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0: with Kane on 107.1 The Boss. Asking somebody how much they paid for their house. Tool or rule. 732-774-4444. I may or may not have done that this weekend. And I got the idea. I got the feeling that it was not a cool thing to do because they didn't even tell. They beat around a bush. They were hemming and hawing. You know how much you paid for your house. There's no need to hem and haw. They didn't want to tell me. And I got to thinking maybe that was the wrong thing to ask. So I'm asking you. I mean, because I can just go look on Zillow, right? They have the history of who bought it last and how much they paid for it, blah, blah, blah. I mean, like, so it's not like you're holding a secret. I can find out your secret. Just tell me. Or is it nosy? I mean, I guess obviously it's nosy. 732-774-4444. Asking somebody how much they paid for their house, tool or rule.
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2: Jersey weather.
3: Enjoy the cool, delightful air today because 90s are back this week. 80s for sure, a couple days in 90s. So 50 tonight, sunshine, 80 tomorrow. Belmar, that sounds about perfect. Belmar 69, Harvey Cedars 64, 70, Boss HQ.

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You can do it right now by texting 732-774-4444. What are you voting on? Whether or not you're a Tool or your Rule for asking somebody how much they paid for their house.

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0: This was me this weekend. Oh, I love your house. What'd you pay for it? And I think the guy was offended, so I'm asking you. Is it wrong? Tool or rule? Ask somebody how much they paid for their house. Adam said rule. If somebody asked me what I paid for my condo, I tell them. Patrick Point Pleasant says rule. I don't think it's nosy. If I had a house, I'd tell you. 973 says people like to tell you without you even asking, so I guess that's a rule. Kathy in Middletown, tool, and I'm a realtor. Falls into the category of asking somebody what they do for a living. None of your business. I asked that too. You can't ask that? Hey, what do you do? Tommy Staten Island said, rule, I'm proud to tell people what I spent on my house because I'm rich. Well, nobody likes a bragger, Tommy. 732 said, tool, none ya, as in none ya business. Let's see. James Staten Island said, Kane, you are a tool. You could have just looked it up on Zillow. Yeah, I know, but might as well ask first. Save you some time. You voted?
3: Yeah, there's one rule.
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0: Couldn't get to all the votes. I appreciate them all, though. Thank you so much. Name your poison. That's the foreplay coming up.
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2: Good afternoon. I'm Hunter Farman with your 4 o'clock Boss News update. Police in Oceanport were able to find and rescue a woman who reportedly ran away from a group home and was later found swimming in a nearby creek. This happened last Thursday, with officers entering the Oceanport Creek to help bring the unidentified woman to shore and get her transported to a nearby medical center for evaluation. It remains unclear which group home the woman may have run away from. The weekend stabbing at Penn Station, New York is upping the ante ahead of tonight's Knicks game, with the president expected to attend.
3: Go New York, go New York, go!
4: Police Commissioner Jessica Tisch in New York talking about how tight the security is going to be around the Garden tonight.
5: For access to public transportation, including Amtrak, LIRR, New Jersey Transit, and the subway, your best bet in the area will be to use the entrances to Moynihan Station on the west side of 8th Avenue on 31st and 33rd Streets.
4: According to CBS News, there won't be a viewing party held outside the Garden. It will be held outside Woolman Rink in Central Park.
2: That's Valerie Seagraves reporting. Last night's Tony Awards saw performers honored for the best on Broadway, and it turns out you're never too old to win. Just ask John Lithgow, who at 80 took home the award for best actor in a leading role with his performance in Giant. Liberation won best play. Schmigadoon, that's fun to say, won best musical. The 79th annual awards ceremony saw the stars out at Radio City Music Hall, just around the corner from the Great White Way. And another jackpot-winning lottery player close to home, with somebody who purchased a Jersey Cash 5 ticket winning more than $616,000 on Friday. Lottery officials say that ticket was sold at a Krauser's on Park Avenue in Freehold Borough. Before their win, nobody had hit the jackpot in 5 consecutive daily drawings. That jackpot has since been reset to about $241,000. Now with your latest forecast, here's Nor'easter Nick.
6: Mostly sunny skies this afternoon, making for a pleasant Monday as we head back to work and school. Temperatures right now are holding steady, generally in the lower 80s. We do it again for tomorrow. We do it again on your Wednesday, but we start to tick up by the end of the week. Another heat wave on the way. In the NorCast Weather Center, I'm Nor'easter Nick.
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1: Jersey traffic and weather
0: together.
7: Have a serious accident out there. Shut down Route 34 both directions just south of Colts Neck Road in Colts Neck. All lanes are closed now following that crash with injuries, so drivers should just avoid that area and expect significant delays there. Meanwhile, in Lakewood, down traffic signal causing problems on Route 88 at Clifton Avenue. One left lane closed eastbound, and the right lane is closed westbound. So traffic is moving through the area with restrictions in both directions. 4 Play 4. 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
7: Name your poison day. Pick your poison. What's your poison? 732-774-4444. Isn't it funny? That's what bartenders say. They're telling you right up front that it's poison. At least they're honest about it. Hey, what do you want to poison yourself with tonight? Have a good time. It's funny when you break it down. A lot of different kinds of poison, though. Some people choose love. Some people choose drugs, old drugs, new drugs, whatever kind of drugs. Huey Lewis, it's 107.1 The Boss, 4 Play at 4.

0: number three.
1: Name your poison, Dave. What's your poison? I got a text from Sammy with an I. I would assume that's a female, right? Sammy's poison of choice? Sugar. Ugh, yeah. I forgot about sugar. That is a poison, too. Addictive. Watermelon sugar. Harry Styles. He's number three. It's the boss.

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2: Name your poison day. So we're naming poisons. See what we did there? What about love? Is love a poison? First of all, love is a gift. Love is a gift from God, and it's wonderful. But it can be addictive, right? You know some people who are addicted to love. Is it a poison? I Googled it. Yeah. Love is widely considered a poison by many psychologists, philosophers, and sociologists, but primarily when it manifests as toxic attachment, obsession, or an imbalanced dynamic. Oh, raise your hand if you relate, if you've been there. All have. Robert Palmer's number 2. It's 107.1 The Boss, 4 play at 4.

Senior Poison Day, so we've been playing poisons. I want a new drug from Huey at 4, Harry Styles, Watermelon Sugar. That's a drug. That's a poison. That's number 3, Robert Palmer, Addicted to Love. Some people consider love a poison. And I got a text from Eric. He says, I hope you take advantage of this and play Poison for number 1. I haven't heard it yet. Yeah. Eric, that was my surprise. You got to play Poison on Name Your Poison Day. And good news surrounding Poison's reunion tour. 40th anniversary. 40 plus 1. It looks like it's coming together for 2027. Didn't happen this year. It's 107 on the Boss.

0: 1071 The Boss. Name your poison day. You got to finish up with poison at number one on the foreplay. 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
1: together.
3: Only a couple things right now. Down traffic signal causing lane closures on Route 88 at Clifton Avenue in Lakewood. One lane blocked in each direction, so expect some delays through there. And Route 34 remains shut down both directions, just south of Colts Neck Road and Colts Neck following a crash with injuries. All lanes are closed, so stay the heck away from there. Find some other way to get around.
2: Jersey weather.
3: Clear and 50 tonight, about 80 tomorrow with sun. Warming up. This is going to be a really nice week. Millstone 74, Island Heights 70. 70 at Boss HQ.
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It is happening at Breakwater Beach. You probably know all this stuff, but just in case. Seaside Heights, June 23rd. 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
0: Hi, who's this?
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1: 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Thank you.
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1: Thank you.
0: You're welcome. How was the weekend?
1: Excellent.
0: Good. You're a woman of many words, Cheryl. Who's Jersey's free ticket connection?
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3: Jersey traffic and weather
2: together.
0: Got that crash with injuries. Having Route 34 closed in both directions now, still, I should say, just south of Colts Neck Road in Colts Neck. And then I would imagine this has something to do with that. It doesn't really say it does, but Route 34 northbound heavy from the Naval Weapons Station Earl area in Howell through Colts Neck. So I wouldn't go there. Lakewood, down traffic signal causing lane closures on Route 88 at Clifton Avenue. One lane blocked each direction. Expect delays getting through there. And the Parkway southbound traffic slowing around the Toms River Toll Plaza. 2 mile backup right now. You'll also find another 2 mile delay southbound from Brick into Lakewood between exit 90 and exit 89C.
3: Jersey weather.
0: They expect a beautiful week. 50 tonight, clear, sunshine, 80 tomorrow. Fairhaven is 71, Lakehurst is 73, 70 Boss HQ.
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2: 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It's our way of saying thanks for listening to 107.1 The Boss. 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
2: Good afternoon. I'm Hunter Farman with your 5 o'clock Boss News Update. A once popular ice cream shop on the Jersey Shore, which closed 6 years ago, is now reopened, according to social media. Nagel's Apothecary Cafe on Main Avenue in Ocean Grove has reportedly been restored to its old appearance, albeit with some fresh renovations. NJ.com says the shop has plans to bring back their old-time soda fountain counter, open-faced sandwiches, and classic piano performances in the near future. Well, June is Pride Month, and here in New Jersey, the state's largest Pride event is down the shore in Asbury Park.
3: This is the best I think it's ever been. I've been coming for 5 years now with my wife.
2: Jersey Pride held their 34th annual festival yesterday, complete with a parade, plenty of vendors, and a whole lot more. The event started in 1992. The president of Jersey Pride told News 12 that they wanted to

0: Do it because back then, the state had just passed a law prohibiting discrimination against a person's sexual orientation. The USDA says two more cases of New World screwworm have been reported in Texas, found in animals hundreds of miles apart, and bringing the total number of confirmed reports up to four. The screwworm has the potential to wreak havoc among the nation's cattle industry should it spread. The screwworm flies produce larvae that feeds on live flesh and was thought to be eliminated in the U.S. back in 1960. The USDA says they'll increase production of sterile flies to try and stop any potential spread. And rescuers from the Coast Guard yesterday called off a search for a missing swimmer who disappeared in the waters off Seaside Park on Friday. They were identified only as a 23-year-old from Palmyra, with crews searching for most of the day on Saturday to try and find them. Seaside Park officials said yesterday that a body has still not been recovered and no additional searches are currently planned. Now with your latest forecast, here's Nor'easter Nick.
1: The rest of the afternoon is looking good, in my opinion. Zero issues out on the roads from the weather department. Temperatures are going to be steady through the 70s and eventually the 60s overnight. Going into the day tomorrow, we've got some nice weather still with us. The humidity stays low, but it will start to rise back up on Wednesday, Thursday, Friday, especially as big heat works on in. In the NorCast Weather Center, I'm Nor'easter Nick.
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3: Jersey traffic and weather
2: together.
4: Down south, got a crash in Hamilton blocking the right lane on Route 54 southbound. That's at 2nd Road. Route 34 remains closed in both directions south of Colts Neck Road in Colts Neck because of an injury crash. Traffic also heavy because of that on Route 34 northbound from the Earl area in Howell through Colts Neck. Lakewood, down traffic signal continues to cause lane closures on Route 88 at Clifton Avenue. One lane blocked each direction. Parkway southbound, we got some slowdowns working now. Pair of them. 2 mile backup around the Toms River Toll Plaza. And then another 2 mile delay from Brick into Lakewood. That between exit 90 and exit 89C, if I'm looking at the map right here. And 287, you're slowing in both directions from Piscataway into Edison.
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0: see the picture of Wemby sitting in Central Park just calmly drawing a picture of a statue?
1: Yeah.
0: Nobody's even bothering him. If you don't know basketball, Wemby is a big tall guy from the Spurs. They call him the alien. You know he plays basketball. You don't have to know basketball to know that guy plays basketball. And no one's bothering him. Although what you can't hear in the picture is the heckling. I hope he's

97.1 The Boss, Kane Show. All right, let's say you want to place a bet on the Knicks to win tonight, but you know nothing about betting. Here's the easiest way to look at it. The Knicks are a plus 195 with the money line. So if you wanted to bet $10 on the Knicks, let's say, and the Knicks win, you'd win $29.50, which is $19.50 profit. So go get them. It's 107.1 The Boss. 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
3: 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Route 34, big trouble spot this afternoon. Got an injury crash that has all lanes closed in both directions south of Colts Neck Road and Colts Neck. Traffic remains heavy northbound from Route 34 near the Earl Naval Base area in Howell through Colts Neck. You're also going to find the ramp from Route 18 northbound to Route 34 closed in Colts Neck because of operational activity is what they're calling it. In Lakewood, down traffic signal in Clifton Avenue is causing lane closures on Route 88 in both directions. A crash in Hamilton blocking the right lane on Route 54 southbound at 2nd Road. 287's got delays both directions through Piscataway, Edison, and Franklin Township, and a couple slow stretches on the Parkway southbound. One is a two-mile delay around the Toms River Toll Plaza, and then the second one, it's a two-mile slowdown also from Brick into Lakewood between exit 90 and exit 89C.
4: Jersey weather.
3: A lot going on there. Weather-wise, not so much, just nice weather. Clear and 50 tonight, sunny 80 tomorrow. Brielle is 68, Bayhead 67, 70 Boss HQ.
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0: 1071 The Boss.
1: Man, the internet is so cruel. 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All the jokes about, oh, I wish Katy Perry would have been on that one. 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

0: Toy Story.
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0: together.
1: Well, let's start with a down traffic signal. This is Route 88 in Lakewood. It's at Clifton Avenue, causing closures in both directions. Eastbound has the left lane closed. Westbound has the right lane closed. On the parkway traffic, or on the parkway, traffic generally heavy but moving northbound between exit 89A and exit 89C. You've got about a mile and a half delay because of volume there. Southbound, a little more stacked up in a few familiar spots. 2 miles slow down around the Toms River Toll Plaza, and then another 2 mile delay from Brick into Lakewood between exits 90 and 89C. And then over on 287 northbound, delays continue between Possumtown Road and Piscataway and Easton Avenue and Franklin.
2: Jersey weather.
1: Nice, 50, clear tonight, sunny, 80 tomorrow, 80s for the week, possible 90s, not even possible, we're probably going to hit 90s for at least a couple days. Rumson 70, Shipbottom 64, 70 Boss HQ.
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2: Good evening. I'm Hunter Farman with your 6 o'clock Boss News update. Police in Oceanport were able to find and rescue a woman who reportedly ran away from a group home and was later found swimming in a nearby creek. This happened last Thursday, with officers entering the Oceanport Creek to help bring the unidentified woman to shore and get her transported to a nearby medical center for evaluation. It remains unclear which group home the woman may have run away from. The weekend stabbing at Penn Station, New York is upping the ante ahead of tonight's Knicks game, with the president expected to attend.
3: Go New York, go New York, go!
4: Police Commissioner Jessica Tisch in New York talking about how tight the security is going to be around the Garden tonight.
5: For access to public transportation, including Amtrak, LIRR, New Jersey Transit, and the subway, your best bet in the area will be to use the entrances to Moynihan Station on the west side of 8th Avenue on 31st and 33rd Streets.
4: According to CBS News, there won't be a viewing party held outside the Garden. It will be held outside Woolman Rink in Central Park.
2: That's Valerie Seagraves reporting. Last night's Tony Awards saw performers honored for the best on Broadway, and it turns out you're never too old to win. Just ask John Lithgow, who at 80 took home the award for best actor in a leading role with his performance in Giant. Liberation won best play. Schmigadoon, that's fun to say, won best musical. The 79th annual awards ceremony saw the stars out at Radio City Music Hall, just around the corner from the Great White Way. And another jackpot-winning lottery player close to home, with somebody who purchased a Jersey Cash 5 ticket winning more than $616,000 on Friday. Lottery officials say that ticket was sold at a Krauser's on Park Avenue in Freehold Borough. Before their win, nobody had hit the jackpot in 5 consecutive daily drawings. That jackpot has since been reset to about $241,000. Now with your latest forecast, here's Nor'easter Nick.
6: Partly to mostly clear skies overnight. Tonight we'll drop down into the low to mid-60s for overnight lows. Then we go into tomorrow, pretty much carbon copy of what we had out there today. Middle 80s, a little bit warmer. And then going into the next couple days, we'll start to get really toasty. Thursday, Friday, Saturday, big-time heat wave on the horizon. In the Norcast Weather Center, I'm Nor'easter Nick.
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1: Jersey traffic and weather
0: together.
7: Parkway southbound Lakewood crash just south of exit 90. Left lane is blocked there. Also on the parkway, got some delays continuing through multiple spots. 2 mile slowdown around the Toms River Toll Plaza. Another 2 mile delay running from Brick into Lakewood between exits 90 and 89C. Why can't I spit that out? Northbound traffic between exit 89A and 89C. Still moving but slowed. Mile and a half delay volume there. And Route 88 in Lakewood, down traffic signal at Clifton Avenue, still causing some lane closures in both directions. Eastbound, you've got the left lane closed, and westbound, the right lane is closed. So that intersection still restricted at 6:04. 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

Thanks for listening, Longer and Lindcroft, where you got the carnival this week. St. Leo the Great Carnival. I love a good church carnival. Every day this week, 6 to 10 p.m. It's 107.1 The Boss.

107.1 The Boss. It's the Kane Show. Is school out yet? When you don't have kids, you don't pay attention to that stuff. But if you're going to this prep school in Newark, I don't know if you've heard this story. Prep school in

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2: 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Well, Parkway southbound in Lakewood, still dealing with that crash. It's just south of exit 90. Got the left lane blocked there. Also on the Parkway southbound, 2 mile delay from the Toms River Toll Plaza and another 2 mile slowdown from Brickin to Lakewood. Northbound between exits 89A and 89C, you've got about a mile and a half delay. And then on Route 88 in Lakewood, still dealing with that down traffic signal. That's at Clifton Avenue, causing lane closures both directions. Eastbound, you've got the left lane closed. Westbound, guess what? Yeah, the right lane is closed, tightening traffic through that intersection.
3: Jersey weather.
2: Nice. 50 clear tonight, sunny 80 tomorrow. And then we'll deal with the rest of it the rest of the week. Red Bank, 71. Tuckerton, 67. At 69 at Boss HQ.
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1071 The Boss. This is the Kane Show. I appreciate you listening, as always. Greg T and Rochelle, you should listen to them too in the morning. They start at 6. Greg T's tickets, you can win them tomorrow, all this week, I think, at 7 and 8. Two chances to win Greg T's tickets. I don't know what he gives away. Bon Jovi, Guns N' Roses, all the big shows. Only on 1071 The Boss.

1071 The Boss, South Jersey, 99.7 FM, Kane Show. Knicks tonight, you a fan? You a super fan? Post got a story on this guy from the Bronx, 62 years old. He's had season tickets for 34 years. When he first got them in 92, they cost him $2,000. He has spent this season alone on playoff tickets and his season tickets, $20,000. Well, if he's in the building tonight, add on another 10.

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1: Jersey traffic and weather
0: together.
2: All right, one more check of the weather here. The Parkway southbound still got your 2 mile delay around the Toms River Toll Plaza, and then that other 2 mile slowdown from Brickin to Lakewood. Northbound between exit 89A and 89C, you've got a mile and a half delay. And still with that down traffic signal dealing with that, Route 88 in Lakewood. It's right at Clifton Avenue, causing lane closures in both directions. Eastbound's got the left lane closed, and westbound has the right lane closed, tightening traffic through that intersection. Jersey.

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2: Good evening. I'm Hunter Farman with your 7 o'clock Boss News update. A once popular ice cream shop on the Jersey Shore, which closed 6 years ago, is now reopened, according to social media. Nagel's Apothecary Cafe on Main Avenue in Ocean Grove has reportedly been restored to its old appearance, albeit with some fresh renovations. NJ.com says the shop has plans to bring back their old-time soda fountain counter, open-faced sandwiches, and classic piano performances in the near future. Well, June is Pride Month, and here in New Jersey, the state's largest Pride event is down the shore in Asbury Park.
3: This is the best I think it's ever been. I've been coming for 5 years now with my wife.
2: Jersey Pride held their 34th annual festival yesterday, complete with a parade, plenty of vendors, and a whole lot more. The event started in 1992.

0: The president of Jersey Pride told News 12 that they wanted to do it because back then, the state had just passed a law prohibiting discrimination against a person's sexual orientation. The USDA says two more cases of New World screwworm have been reported in Texas, found in animals hundreds of miles apart, and bringing the total number of confirmed reports up to four. The screwworm has the potential to wreak havoc among the nation's cattle industry should it spread. The screwworm flies produce larvae that feeds on live flesh and was thought to be eliminated in the U.S. back in 1960. The USDA says they'll increase production of sterile flies to try and stop any potential spread. And rescuers from the Coast Guard yesterday called off a search for a missing swimmer who disappeared in the waters off Seaside Park on Friday. They were identified only as a 23-year-old from Palmyra, with crews searching for most of the day on Saturday to try and find them. Seaside Park officials said yesterday that a body has still not been recovered, and no additional searches are currently planned. Now with your latest forecast, here's Nor'easter Nick.
1: Partly to mostly clear skies overnight tonight. We'll drop down into the low to mid-60s for overnight lows. Then we go into tomorrow, pretty much carbon copy of what we had out there today. Middle 80s, a little bit warmer. And then going into the next couple days, we'll start to get really toasty. Thursday, Friday, Saturday, big-time heat wave on the horizon. In the NorCast Weather Center, I'm Nor'easter Nick.
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2: Two ticks after seven. My name is Kane. Thanks for hanging out. Classic hits and more. 52 minutes of music again this hour.

and see what Britney's up to on her Instagram. Oh my God, 41 million followers. Oh, she's dancing. Posted a dancing video. Nice. Well, at least there's no dog poop on the floor.

107.1 The Boss. You know, you watch recent performances of Creed. Scott Stapp hasn't lost a step. It sounds like he's gotten better, actually. And you wonder, where did all the hate come from to begin with? I just don't get it. Nickelback, too. They rock. It's 107.1 The Boss. Hunter X. I was a

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6: Jersey weather.
7: Beach week. Water's still freezing, but it's beach week, just like they got shark week. 50 tonight, 80 tomorrow with sun. The whole week's going to be nice. Pick a day. It doesn't matter. Mattawan, 71. 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